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under the weight of her cloud. 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

0: All the hits. Yesterday, today, and the home of local unsigned acts. 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
1: Yeah.

Happy Tuesday, top of the morning to you folks. How are you doing Tuesday morning? It's just gone 6:03 a.m. It is the 14th of July. It is Tuesday. I am Stuart Calvey, the voice of the early morning breakfast show here at City Sound. Mae Stevens, Meghan Trainor have just kicked off the first song of this two-hour sesh. And of course, that was Mr. Right. How are you feeling, folks? Did your Monday go off okay? Ready for action on this Tuesday. Right, we've got some Tiny Temper, Jess Glynn. They're up next, and the song is Not Letting Go. In about 20 minutes, of course, you know we're going to have about 5 or 10 minutes of some 80s music. We've got a little bit of Take That, some Avicii. I'm not going to tell you who we've got on our 80s. Even some Harry Styles coming your way, but the Harry Styles one, can't take credit for that. That's an early request. I've been playing that

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There is a few ways you can do it, of course. There's a telephone number of 01 245 95 96 97, or the bat phone as I call it. You can WhatsApp messages to us on 07568 771 825. 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

I've got to say, we had some James Morrison coming your way, didn't I, as well, with You Give Me Something. After that was Harry Styles and American Guys. That was a request for Richard and Sally. They are in Shoeburyness, down on the seaside there. Take That Is Now with These Days. Oh,

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You're ready to rock some 80s? Yes, please do. Get your old leg warmers on. Do you remember those things? People used to wear roller boots back in the 1980s. I had a pair of roller boots, but I didn't have those like sock things, those legging things that people were wearing back then. So let's do it. Let's do some 80s stuff. Gloria Estefan and Rhythm Is Gonna Get Ya is coming up next. And straight after that, I'll talk about Let's Rock Some 80s. It's Michael Jackson and Rock With You.

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0: 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Even I can do it. 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

Before I tell you about the next song, it's got a bit of bass to it. Get the old, if you've got a subwoofer in your car, the old bass bin, this one certainly would get it going. The song is The Weeknd and Blinding Lights, and the reason I'm playing it, because we're going back in time, and we're only going back 4 years to 2022. We're going back to the 14th of July. We're going back to Philadelphia, in fact, where The Weeknd kicked off his first stadium tour of his career. So back in Philly, 2022, as I've said. This song's got a bit of bass when it begins. So if you can, it'd be nice if you put some headphones on, because I quickly previewed it and it sounds rather good.

Sammy Benfleet knows I like Paloma Faith, both as an actor and as a singer. So Sam has decided that we should be playing Can't Rely On You. So thank you very much for choosing that song for me. And it was dedicated to me, Sam. Domo arigato, as I say in Japan.

Got to zip it here because I'm running out of time quickly for heading out of our first hour here on this Tuesday morning. I'm running out of time. I've got to quickly get this song in. It is My Love, Route 94. It's for Andrew in Ingatestone. It's a nice little banger to end our first hour on. I'm going to be taking us up to 8 a.m. this morning. That was, of course, Jessie J and Domino.

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1: Police continue to question Anne Widdicombe's suspected murderer. They had initially ruled out any terrorism link, but it's now been announced counter-terrorism officers will handle the inquiry. Gawain Taylor, a member of the Reform UK board, says that's not a good look.
2: Why did they try and close some line of thinking out? Because they wanted to massage public opinion. And I'm sorry, but when they have so little faith in their activities these days, even if they haven't been, they now look as if they're trying to manipulate the public's view.
1: More fire has been exchanged between Iran and the US after Donald Trump announced a 20% toll on shipping going through the Strait of Hormuz. The US president says it's a matter of fairness to cover the cost of providing security. A woman accused of killing two schoolgirls when she drove into a Wimbledon primary school is set to appear at the Old Bailey today. 8-year-olds Nariah Sajjad and Selena Lau were both killed on the last day of the school year in 2023. Claire Fremantle faces two charges of causing death by dangerous driving. And England captain Harry Kane says there's complete togetherness in the squad ahead of their World Cup semi-final against Argentina. From Radio News Hub, I'm Frankie Hairsign.
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Did that one get your boots tapping? It did for me. The song was Dasher, or the song is Dasher. Austin, boots stop working. My boots were tapping away, and they were definitely working here in the studio. It's just gone 7:05. It is Tuesday, the 14th of July. This is the Early Morning Breakfast Show. I'm Stuart Calvey. Kicked off at 6, finish at 8, do this Mondays till Fridays, but I get a little bit of extra help on Fridays. But you know all about Three Men and a Mic by now. So, we have another about 55 odd minutes left together. This is where I play some music from a musician that has a birthday today. And the lead singer of this band's got a very distinctive voice, I think. Don't play a great deal of them. The band is Bastille, and it is Dan Smith's birthday today. So, let's celebrate that. There are a couple of options I could have gone for, but I decided let's do that, Bastille. Song is Get Home, and I'll be perfectly honest, I wasn't that familiar with it, and I quickly previewed a couple. I thought, let's go for that one. I didn't want to go for Pompeii, because a little bit too obvious. After Bastille, I will remind you how you can contact the station in the next half hour. Chainsmokers, love the song, don't like the name of the band. Amy Winehouse, what an absolute ledge, we miss her. And some Atomic Kittens also.

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Legend, absolute legend, Amy Winehouse, Tears Dry on Their Own. That request comes in from another hemisphere. It comes down from Perth, Western Australia. Sean, originally from Benfleet, but he moved out there about 10 years ago and hasn't been home since. Don't think he even owns a passport now. But Sean, thank you very much for that request, Amy Winehouse. Up next, Atomic Kitten and Ladies' Night.

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1: Don't forget, there's a rock thing going on Tuesday nights here at City Sound. 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They're in the studio for 2 hours, Wayne and Mark, and they absolutely tear it to pieces. If you're a rock lover, make sure you tune into that show.

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Couple of big bangers coming your way, one up next and one towards the end of the show. This is for Dave in Bethnal Green, Sergeant Slick and Kasim, Stars on 45 Theme. And if you're in the mood, really crank this one up, folks.

Don't forget, you can listen to all of our shows again on repeat on playback. Just go to Mixcloud. You can go to our website and click on the live stream link. We've made it absolutely foolproof. Even I can do it. So you can listen to us on the move wherever you are, whatever time of day it is.

0: Well, who's next?
1: The soundtrack of the city. We are City Sound.
2: Oh boy, oh boy, oh boy. Grixie and Croydon has just dropped a banger on us to play as our last song to hand over to Matt. Crikey, Grix. This is a hard one to follow for Matt. This song is Everybody by Expansions. I'm going to make sure it's cranked up in the studio for when Matt walks in. Thank you very much for joining us for the last 2 hours. Always a pleasure and privilege. I'm going to be back here on Hump Day at 6 a.m. I am Stuart Cowley, the voice of the Early Morning Breakfast Show. You're going to hear the voice of the City Breakfast Show very shortly. Matt Sterry, that is. Thank you very much. Whatever you're doing out there, folks, today, stay safe, have fun, and always do it with a big, big smile on your face. From me, Stuart Cowley, it is love, peace, and hair grease.

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1: The security of MPs is under the spotlight after the murder of Anne Widdecombe. Counter-terrorism police are now handling the investigation after new evidence came to light. Scotland's Deputy First Minister Jenny Gilruth says it's a worrying time.
2: I think security is something that I think about, perhaps not on a daily basis, but it's something I'm very aware of, particularly as a woman. And I think women in politics in particular experience levels of security or challenges, perhaps. We want more women to come into politics.
1: Donald Trump's announced a 20% toll on ships going through the Strait of Hormuz. He claims charging a fee on cargo for the use of the key waterway is a matter of fairness, with more fire exchanged between the US and Iran last night. Andy Burnham's effectively been confirmed to replace Keir Starmer, securing the backing of 349 Labour MPs. This as the outgoing Prime Minister attends Bastille Day celebrations in France today after his final Coalition of the Willing summit yesterday. And police are stepping up security in Atlanta ahead of England's World Cup semi-final against Argentina. Thousands of fans are set to descend on the city for the fixture, described as one with plenty of history and rivalry. From Radio News Hub, I'm Frankie Hess.
3: Radio Works. A new campaign fighting for equal pay for shop floor supermarket workers in the UK has launched, aiming to recover the £8 billion. It's believed they've been underpaid by some of the UK's biggest supermarkets. Here's the lead lawyer for Fair Pay UK, Nate Barber.
4: Hundreds of thousands of in-store workers have been underpaid tens of thousands of pounds each for the work that they have been doing as a result of violations of their equal pay rights. To find out more information and to check eligibility, go to fairpayuk.co.uk.
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goes. Good morning, it's Ben Parks here, in for Matt Sterry. I'm doing the double shift this morning. Breakfast and the workplace anthems on a Tuesday morning. You've got me for a while, until midday, all morning. Thanks so much to Stuart Calvey for his early breakfast show, and loads of great music to get you through the morning and to wake you up. Got the weather coming up in a minute after some Little Mix. This is

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1: Cloud lifting for many of us to leave a dry and sunny day, but some lingering on the east coast. Feeling very warm in the southeast, though, with a high today of 31 degrees Celsius.
0: 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For Chelmsford.

some Nick Jonas there. That was his new one, How to Write a Song Without You, on City Sound, the voice of Chelmsford. Ben Parks here, sitting in for Matt Sterry. There's a rule that only a Spurs supporter can take this spot and stand in for Matt. And I'm in for him this morning until 10. And then Workplace Anthems, my usual spot, until midday this morning. And we're suddenly surprised about how well Jed Spence is doing for England in this World Cup. We've got the sports news coming up after this classic from the 90s from Lisa Stansfield.

0: 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The Sports Roundup.
1: England are making final preparations ahead of their World Cup clash against Argentina tomorrow night. It's the first time the England side have come up against Lionel Messi, but Jordan Pickford says it can't be all about him.
2: He scored so many goals and he's contributed to so many goals well over his career, and it's great to be able to finally come up against him for so long and watching him as a kid. But we all know how good Messi is, but we also know how good Argentina is, so can't just solely rely on Messi. We've got our thoughts on the other strengths as well.
1: Back home, and Xabi Alonso is demanding that his new Chelsea side develop a hunger for victory. The Spaniard held his first press conference as the Blues boss. He says he's hoping Argentinian Enzo Fernandez, who's previously been linked with Real Madrid, can stay at Stamford Bridge. England cricketer Heather Knight has admitted that their test defeat to India was not the way she wanted her career to end, but says she's delighted to have been involved in a match at Lord's. England lost by 270 runs. And Rory McIlroy's facing a long wait to get his Open Championship underway. He's been handed the late draw on Thursday.
0: We are City Sound. All the hits. Yesterday, today, and the home of local unsung.

That was number one back in 2012. If you want to get in touch with the show this morning, 07568 771 825 on the WhatsApp, or email studio@citysound.radio. I might play a song for you if you want to let me know what you want us to play. Here's one that I always enjoy, Avril Lavigne. And then we got some Taylor Swift as well. Just gone 20 past 8 this morning.

That's one of my favourite Taylor Swift ones there. That's Red on City Sound, the voice of Chumps. So Ben Park sitting in for Matt Sterry this morning. 07568 771 825 on the WhatsApp if you want to let us know what's going on this Tuesday morning. I'm here until midday. I'm on the workplace anthems as well, double shift. And then we had Taylor Swift there, who's just got married, and Ray now searching for her husband.

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1: 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Big news, Heathers, the musical theatre, is coming to Chelmsford Theatre April 27. 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Don't miss out, the darker, dirtier cousin of High School Musical. Creative education skills, 6 to 12 year olds on the 13th. The Simon and Garfunkel story on the 14th. It's Not a Game on the 15th. The Story of Soul on the 16th. Fanny's Galore, we just talked about, the Big Bingo Party on the 17th. And the Upbeat Beatles are on the 19th. Slightly further ahead, Dementia Accessible Cinema is going to be Wonka. That's on the 20th. Musical theatre workshops for The Greatest Showman on the 23rd and The Lion King. The Johnny Cash Roadshow comes into town on the 23rd. And stage combat workshops for 8 to 10 and 11 to 15-year-olds on the 24th. That's what's happening at Chelmsford Theatre.
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0: A Cigala featuring Ella Eyre, Came Here for Love, on City Sound, Chelmsford's radio station. Ben Parks here, sitting in for Matt Sterry, and loads of great music coming up. We're just coming up to 20 to 9 this Tuesday morning. I've got the weather for you now.
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2: Cloud lifting for many of us to leave a dry and sunny day, but some lingering on the east coast. Feeling very warm in the southeast though, with a high today of 31 degrees Celsius.
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2: Ben Parks sitting in for Match Theory this morning, City Sound Breakfast. 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Go and get your tickets now online or go and pay on the gate. Here's some Harry Styles now. One of the best songs of the year, Aperture.

What a great song there. Pink Pony Club, Chapel Roan on City Sound. Taking you up to 9 o'clock this morning. It's almost 5 to 9. If you've got to be in work by 9, make sure you get there. Ben Park sitting in for Matt Sterry this morning on Breakfast. Here's some Robbie Williams. Millennium.

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1: Police continue to question Anne Widdecombe's suspected murderer. They had initially ruled out any terrorism link, but it's been announced that counter-terrorism officers will now handle the inquiry. Gawain Towler, a member of the Reform UK board, says it doesn't look good for the investigation.
2: Why did they try and close some line of thinking out? Because they wanted to massage public opinion. And I'm sorry, but when they have so little faith in their activities these days, even if they haven't been, they now look as if they're trying to manipulate the public's view. And that's an appalling place for the police to be.
1: More fire has been exchanged between Iran and the US after Donald Trump announced a 20% toll on shipping through the Strait of Hormuz. The US president says it's a matter of fairness to cover the cost of providing security. Southeast Water has been fined £30.5 million after supply interruptions across Kent and Sussex. It's after investigations into hundreds of thousands of households losing their supplies since 2020. And England captain Harry Kane says there's complete togetherness in the squad ahead of the World Cup semi-final against Argentina. For On Radio News Sub, I'm Frankie Hersine.
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In the morning, the Coral on City Sound, your local radio station for Chelmsford. And I'm Ben Parks, in for Matt Sterry. You might think, I've tuned in an hour early, but no, I'm on the Breakfast Show and Workplace Anthems today, doing double shift. My dad has texted in, he's requested Outkast, Hey Ya, and we do the Chelmsford City Show on a Thursday night together between 7 and 8. We've already won our first friendly this season, 3-1 away at Bishop Stortford on Saturday, and we've got another one this evening, so if you want to go and support the Clarets, we're away to Canvey Island this evening, 7:45 kick-off. Ignore France versus Spain in the World Cup, that's not going to be very good. Come to Canvey Island versus Chelmsford City. Here's some Outkast.

0: The soundtrack of the city. 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Weather.
1: Cloud lifting for many of us to leave a dry and sunny day, but some lingering on the east coast. Feeling very warm in the southeast, though, with a high today of 31 degrees Celsius.
2: The weather there on City Sound. By the way, if anyone goes on about 1976 again, just seen a story. More days this summer have reached 30 degrees than in 1976, so this is hotter this summer. So there we go. Hotter now, not back in the old days.

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1: England are making final preparations ahead of their World Cup clash against Argentina tomorrow night. It's the first time the England side have come up against Lionel Messi, but Jordan Pickford says it can't be all about him.
2: He scored so many goals and he's contributed to so many goals well over his career, and it's great to be able to finally come up against him for so long and watching him as a kid. But we all know how good Messi is, but we also know how good Argentina is, so can't just solely rely on Messi. We've got our thoughts on the other strengths as well.
1: Back home, and Xabi Alonso is demanding that his new Chelsea side develop a hunger for victory. The Spaniard's held his first press conference as the Blues boss. He says he's hoping Argentinian Enzo Fernandez, who's previously been linked with Real Madrid, can stay at Stamford Bridge. England cricketer Heather Knight has admitted that their test defeat to India was not the way she wanted her career to end, but says she's delighted to have been involved in a match at Lord's. England lost by 270 runs. And Rory McIlroy's facing a long wait to get his Open Championship underway. He's been handed the late draw on Thursday.
0: The soundtrack of the city.

He's like a hit making machine at the moment. That's Alex Warren there with his Nurse One Fever Dream. Great song there on City Sound. I fancy some 80s. We've got the 80s hour this afternoon. 2 till 3, a whole hour of 80s classics with Roy Thomas. More stuff like this on that show. Tears for Fears, Everybody Wants to Rule the World. This is Ben in for Matt Sterry this morning. Until 10, then I'm here with Workplace Anthems as well.

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2: Coming up in Chelmsford Theatre, eyes down for number 17, Dancing Queen, grab your friends and get your dabbers out ready for the amazing Fanny's Galore Big Bingo Party as it comes to Chelmsford Theatre Studio on the 17th of July. 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Dementia Accessible Cinema is going to be Wonka, that's on the 20th. Musical Theatre Workshops for the Greatest Showman on the 23rd and The Lion King. The Johnny Cash Roadshow comes into town on the 23rd. And Stage Combat Workshops for 8 to 10 and 11 to 15 year olds on the 24th. That's what's happening at Chelmsford Theatre.
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0: love you better now. Ed Sheeran from 2011, 15 years old that song now. That was Lego House on City Sound. We got and there's a man that started when he was very young and came up through new music sort of situations. And if you've got, if you're a local band, you've got some new music that you want to get on City Sound, email submissions at citysound.radio. We play loads of local bands, especially on Transmission on a Wednesday evening with Paul Dupree. But he normally does the record of the week, but this week it's Rebecca, and who normally presents on a Friday evening, Overdrive, and she's doing Workplace Anthems tomorrow and Thursday as well. So this is the record of the week with Rebecca.
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0: Some cloud lingering around the North Sea coast, but elsewhere a dry, bright and sunny day, feeling particularly warm in the southeastern Wales with highs there of around 31 degrees Celsius and slightly cooler further north.
1: Ben Parks in for Matt Sterry this morning on City Sound Breakfast. Just coming up to 9:45. Hopefully you're settled at your desk now for the work day. Here's some Shania Twain to make you relax forever and for always.

0: drop dead.
1: Olivia Rodrigo, Drop Dead, and that became her fourth number one single in April when it was released. She's couldn't stop the march though of Sam Fender and Olivia Dean, another week at the top for them. I think they've had 16 in total, isn't it? I think that's level with Love Is All Around now. So there's, I think there's only Everything I Do, I Do It For You that spent more weeks at the top.

No, they've gone level with Bryan Adams. Only Frankie Lane's I Believe has had more weeks at the top. Here's Eliza Rose.

Eliza Rose, Baddest of Them All on City Sound. I've been standing in for Matt Sterry this morning. He'll be back next week, I think, on Breakfast on Monday. Andy Holmes did it yesterday, standing in for him yesterday. So we've had you covered this week, Matt. We'll see you back on the air next Monday. Stick around for Workplace Anthems. If you've liked the last 2 hours, you're going to love the DJ that's doing that show after Florence and the Machine. Sometimes.

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1: The security of MPs is under the spotlight after the murder of Anne Widdecombe. Counter-terrorism police are now handling the investigation after new evidence came to light. Scotland's Deputy First Minister Jenny Gilruth says it's a worrying time.
2: I think security is something that I think about, perhaps not on a daily basis, but it's something I'm very aware of, particularly as a woman. And I think women in politics in particular experience levels of security or challenges, perhaps. We want more women to come into politics. We don't want them to be put off.
1: The Prime Minister is calling for unrestricted travel through the Strait of Hormuz after Donald Trump announced a 20% toll on shipping. There. The US president claims charging a fee for the use of the key waterway is a matter of fairness, with more fire exchanged between the US and Iran last night. Rachel Reeves is arguing that Britain's economy has beaten the odds because of the choices she made, but she appears to have conceded that she won't be in the job under the new government. And police are stepping up security in Atlanta ahead of England's World Cup semi-final against Argentina. Thousands of fans are set to descend on the city for the fixture, described as one with plenty of history and rivalry. For On Radio News Hub, I'm Frankie Hersine.
3: 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A new campaign fighting for equal pay for shop floor supermarket workers in the UK has launched, aiming to recover the £8 billion it's believed they've been underpaid by some of the UK's biggest supermarkets. Here's the lead lawyer for Fair Pay UK, Nate Barber.
4: Hundreds of thousands of in-store workers have been underpaid tens of thousands of pounds each for the work that they have been doing as a result of violations of their equal pay rights. To find out more information and to check eligibility, go to fairpayuk.co.uk.
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They always put my soundtrack on there. That was Pretty Green Eyes, Ultra Beat on City Sound Workplace Anthems. Ben Parks with you until midday. That DJ that did the breakfast show this morning, he was really good, wasn't he? Loads of great music to keep you going throughout the workday. Got some George Michael, Madonna before half 10. We've got the showbiz news as well after that.

Ben Parks, Workplace Anthems on a Tuesday morning. Radio for Chelmsford and Mid-Essex City Sound. I thought I'd make a change. I've been here since 8 o'clock that I'd stand up for the Workplace Anthem show, and it's going well so far. My first Tuesday teaser of the morning, if you want to get in contact with the answers, 07568 771 825, or email studio@citysound.radio. So the World Cup's been on, and obviously should be a cracking semi-final this evening. France versus Spain, England, Argentina tomorrow, don't forget. The first ever time England are going to be facing legendary Lionel Messi, amazingly, at the age of 39 now, Messi. But he's got to come up against England. But there's some other football been going on. What major competition are teams going to be knocked out of this evening already? What major competition are teams going to be knocked out of this evening already? I'll let you know the answer after some Madonna and also the Ones.

your entrance is grand. Red carpet rolls out on the side they stand, worshipping you like a god and like a goddess. Somehow you remain modest. Flashbulbs pop, paparazzi goes wild. With amazing grace, you walk and smile. They answer to

That was the Ones there with Flawless, their one hit. Workplace Anthems getting you through the day on a Tuesday morning. Ben Parks here until midday. The Tuesday teaser, my first one of the morning. The competition, the football competition that some teams are going to get knocked out of tonight is not the FA Cup, it's the Champions League. So you might have thought, wow, that doesn't start until September or something. Well, for some clubs, it started last week. So there's some British and Irish interest in that. The New Saints, they're 2-0 down the Welsh team to Sabah, the Armenian side. So they've got a battle back. And Shamrock Rovers, the Irish team, are 2-0 down to Floriana of Malta. And Northern Irish side, Larne, though, are one up against San Marino champions Tre Fiori. So good luck to all of those clubs this evening. Yeah, so Arsenal fans getting to the final next June, probably. Some teams have already been knocked out of it in July.

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1: Cillian Murphy has described his Peaky Blinders co-star Sam Neill as one of the finest actors. The Northern Ireland-born New Zealand actor has died aged 78 in Sydney, Australia. One of Neill's most notable roles was playing sadistic, corrupt senior police officer Major Chester Campbell in the first two seasons of Peaky Blinders alongside Murphy. Pop star Ed Sheeran has inspired a £12.5 million government investment to transform libraries into music lending spaces. The Music and Libraries Initiative has been co-designed by the Ed Sheeran Foundation. Libraries will be able to apply for funding to create free studio spaces with recording booths, mixing desks and state-of-the-art equipment. Culture Secretary Lisa Nandy thinks the BBC should move north. She says she's very keen to see the corporation's headquarters move out of London and can't really see any compelling reason why not. And Heritage Live has cancelled concerts at the King's Sandringham Estate, citing lower than average ticket sales and general financial uncertainty. Janet Jackson, Christina Aguilera and Eric Clapton were due to perform in August.
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Two Unlimited, get ready for this on City Sounds Workplace Anthems this morning for a Tuesday morning. It's the 14th of July, halfway through the month almost. Radio for Cheltenham Mid Essex City Sound. That was, of course, the theme tune of Alan Chambers' 90s Hour. You can hear more 90s dance classics at 3 o'clock this afternoon. But this is more of an 80s groove. Luther Vandross on City Sounds.

Juliette Roberts, not the one that was in Pretty Woman. That was caught in the middle there on City Sound. And this is Workplace Anthems. Before that, we had some Luther Vandross, of course, with Searching. We've got some Shapeshifters, Tayo Cruz, Soul to Soul, all to play before 11. But another Tuesday teaser, another World Cup related one. France, everyone's favourite for this World Cup. They won it in 2018. They made the final last two, haven't they? But their striker, Olivier Giroud, in that tournament, what did he not do despite France winning the tournament? What did Olivier Giroud not do in that tournament? Let me know. 07568 771825. Have a guess. Or email studio@citysound.radio. You think this sounds like Lola's theme, but it's the same act. Shapeshifters, Back to Basics on City Sound.

Haven't heard any of him for ages. Tayo Cruz there, Break Your Heart. That was a number one hit back in 2009. Never seen without his sunglasses, was he? Now the answer to my second Tuesday teaser. Olivier Giroud won the World Cup in 2018 with France. He played up front every game, but he never had a shot on target throughout the whole tournament, despite them winning the World Cup. So you never know. And everyone's going on about we're too reliant on Kane and Bellingham, maybe, but France's striker, when they won, it never even had a shot on target.

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1: Police continue to question Anne Widdicombe's suspected murderer. Police had initially ruled out any link to terrorism, but it's been announced counter-terrorism officers will handle the inquiry. Gawain Taylor, a member of the Reform UK board, says that doesn't look good for the investigation.
2: Why did they try and close some line of thinking out? Because they wanted to massage public opinion. And I'm sorry, but when they have so little faith in their activities these days, even if they haven't been, they now look as if they're trying to manipulate the public's view. And that's an appalling place for the police to be.
1: More fire has been exchanged between Iran and the US after Donald Trump announced a 20% toll on shipping through the Strait of Hormuz. The US president says it's a matter of fairness to cover the cost of providing security. The Prime Minister's attended Bastille Day celebrations in Paris as one of his final engagements on the international stage. It's after his final meeting with the Coalition of the Willing yesterday. And England captain Harry Kane says there's complete togetherness in the squad ahead of the World Cup semi-final against Argentina tomorrow. For On Radio News Hub, I'm Frankie Hersine.
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of course I had to play that one. New Order in England, World in Motion. That was for the 1990 World Cup, and it still sounds brilliant now. That was World in Motion with the John Barnes rap. Amazingly, it was going to be done by Peter Beardsley at one point. He auditioned for it anyway. Tuesday morning workplace anthem to me, Ben Parks, here until midday. Got loads of great music coming up on in this hour. A bit of a retro feel. Here's some Chic, keeping the good times going.

That's the tempera there. And feel it. Make sure the Wizard of Oz and the Jacksons there. A classic crazy song, really, but what a tune. Just gone almost 11:15 on this Tuesday morning, the 14th of July. If you want something to do today, there is the Chelmsford Beer Festival starting this week. 2 o'clock today it opens. You can get your tickets. Free for camera members, but you have to pay if you're not. And it's open at 2 o'clock this afternoon until 11, and then from 12 every day this week until Saturday.

The Jam there, Town Called Manus. Ben Parks with you until midday. It's 20 past 11 on this Tuesday morning. I've got another Tuesday teaser for you, a bit of an obscure one, but see if you can guess. 1868, something was invented on this day in 1868. Alvin J. Fellows of New Haven, Connecticut, patented the first one. What do you reckon it was? Let me know, 07568 771825, or email studio@citysound.radio. Something very useful. Alvin J. Fellows, what did he invent this day?

In 1868, where he sent in the patent. Anyway, a few things happened this day. We had the first ever commercial airplane flight in Hawaii in 1927. There was the first ever colour TV sporting event, which was a horse race on American telly. And Super Mario Brothers was first released in Japan on this day in 1983. This will keep you going throughout the day. Roachford, cuddly toy. We've got some communards coming up as well.

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1: Your workplace.

Don't leave me yet. Another 20 minutes or so of workplace anthems to go this morning. The Communards. Hopefully we're keeping you going throughout this Tuesday morning, the 14th of July. Now, somebody told me it's actually Bastille Day and France are playing their World Cup semi-final tonight. So, of course, I thought I'd play some of this. A 90s dance anthem. Heard in a slightly different way on Bastille Day.

You can't go wrong with that one. That's 45 years old, that song now. It was Christmas number one, 1981 in the UK. Has sold over 1.5 million there. The Human League, of course, Don't You Want Me. I've got another Tuesday teaser. It's a music-related one, and it's about the chart, upcoming chart this Friday. So there's a band with 14 number one albums looking for their 15th, which they've released this week. Can you name the band? So there's a band with 14 number one albums. They're looking for their 15th number one album. Might be this Friday. Third, the all-time most albums. If they get one more, they equal. They're sort of rival band, I suppose. But yes, so if see if you can guess who it is. A band who've had 14 number one albums looking for their 15th this Friday. Let me know, 07568 771825. Email studio@citysound.radio. Now here's something that will take you back to the 90s. We got this.

0: Calvin Harris and Rihanna. That was written by Taylor Swift as well. That one, This Is What You Came For. Workplace anthems, 5 to 12 almost. And the answer to my last Tuesday teaser was the Rolling Stones could get their 15th number one album this Friday with their new one, which is called Foreign Tongues. So that could be number one. So I'm going to play some Satisfaction, but I can't play the Rolling Stones version on Workplace Anthem, so I'll play this version.
1: Push me, and then just touch me, till I can get my

Satisfaction there, not quite the Rolling Stones version. Benny Benassi on City Sound. I've got a treat for you next. Paul Morris is up next with the City Sound lunch this afternoon until 2. Thanks very much for joining me this morning from the breakfast show to Workplace Anthems. I'll be back on Thursday with Chelmsford City News on City Sports, and then next Tuesday on Workplace Anthems. So I'm off to Canvey Island tonight for Chelmsford City's second friendly. We'll be talking about that on Thursday night show at 7. I'll leave you on the capable hands of Paul Morris with the City Sound Lunch.

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1: The security of MPs is under the spotlight after the murder of Anne Widdecombe. Counter-terrorism police are now handling the investigation after new evidence came to light, and yesterday the Home Office offered Nigel Farage a meeting to discuss security concerns. The Chancellor, Rachel Reeves, is set to try and defend her economic record this evening ahead of an impending change in government. Holly Hughes reports.
2: Ms Reeves is expected to tell us how her economy has beaten the odds under her stewardship and argue that we need to keep the credibility we have earned on the economic front. It comes as she seems to have conceded she won't stay on as Andy Burnham's Chancellor, despite the probable incoming PM not confirming any ministerial positions.
1: And finally, police are stepping up security in Atlanta ahead of England's World Cup semi-final against Argentina tomorrow night. Thousands of fans are set to descend on the city for the fixture. It's described as one of plenty of history and rivalry. Tonight, the other semi-final gets underway with Spain taking on France. That's the latest from Radio News Hub. I'm Matthew Dudley.
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0: 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The City Sound Lunch.

And a very good afternoon to you. It's the Lunchtime Show. Paul in the chair today, having a little extra show this week, and all is good. That's better, I can hear myself now. 7 minutes after 12 o'clock, 14th of July. Today I'm joined in the studio. We'll be chatting to Beth and Carly from the Essex Recovery Foundation, and the Essex Recovery Foundation is nothing to do with vans and cars as well. I'm just going to put that out there. Lots to get through in the next 2 hours. Lots of great music as well. We're talking birthdays and what Essex Recovery is after Busted.

0: one I go to school for. Busted here on City Sound, 12 minutes after 12 o'clock, Tuesday lunchtime, live across Chelmsford. If you want to get in contact with us today, we're going to use the WhatsApp, I think. I think that's going to be the best way, 07568 771 825, or email studio@citysound.radio, both of which will come through to me here in the studio. We'll catch up on the traffic and travel across the city in a little while, but I'm really excited today because I'm joined in the studio by Carly and Beth. I've already written on my piece of paper from Essex Recovery Foundation. Very good afternoon.
1: Hello. Thanks for having us.
0: Oh, we're all excited, aren't we? So tell me a little bit about Essex Recovery Foundation.
1: Hi, Paul. Thanks for having us. So, yeah, Essex Recovery Foundation, we are a charity and we work with people in recovery from drug and alcohol addiction. But we do so much more than that. One of our main things that we try and do is break the stigma around addiction, and we do that through various ways.
0: So if someone comes to you to for help, what's the sort of process in getting in contact with you to start with?
1: They can
0: are they sort of signposted from organisations?
1: Yeah, so we don't actually provide drug and alcohol.
2: We're not the services.
1: Yeah, we are a support charity. So one of the main things that our objective was when we set up this charity was to build a recovery community. So that was the first step. So we've currently built this huge recovery community of people across Essex. Yep. And we've got over 2,000 people within our recovery community at the moment.
0: So these are 2,000 people who are recovering from an addiction of some type.
1: Yeah, that's right. Yeah.
0: And then how many volunteers do you have that sit behind that?
2: Oh, so Laura, our colleague, she looks after the volunteers. She, at the moment, I think we've got anything between 30 and 50 volunteers. And that can range from helping us at the festival that we run, or, you know, our events that we run, or, you know, anything like that, really.
0: You got CAF?
2: We've got a cafe, yes, Cornerstone in Chelmsford. It's been open since last October. And do you want to explain a bit more, Beth, about a Cornerstone?
1: Yeah, just going back before Cornerstone, I think one of the main things I want to talk about that we do is community engagement. So part of building this recovery community is to actually get a community of people together and provide them with opportunities and support and, you know, well-being events. So we run a series of recovery spaces all over Essex. So Colchester, Chelmsford, Basildon, Harlow, Rayleigh. I'm sure I'm forgetting some. And we get together and people can just turn up to the spaces. We also hold weekend events where we have sound baths or well-being events on the weekends. Mm. We hold lots of events.
0: Just stop there. What's the sound bath?
1: What's a sound bath? Have you never had a sound bath?
0: I probably have without knowing.
1: It's like a bath, bathing in a
2: meditative state of like very soft music. I mean, I'm no expert at it myself.
1: Singing bowls
2: and stuff like that, and it's very relaxing.
1: We do yoga, Pilates. We hold big events. Yeah. But we do a lot in terms of kind of the social side of things, because a lot of people that are in recovery find that when they've given up drinking or taking drugs, there isn't actually anywhere for them to go. It can be quite isolating for people because they're suddenly trying to live their life in a different way.
0: And where their social setting has been before, they've now removed themselves.
1: Exactly.
0: From that, and then they have no friends effectively.
1: Exactly.
0: Because all their friends are still.
2: Yeah.
1: And we know that the opposite of addiction is connection.
0: Yeah.
1: So much of what we do is about building connection, and people form the most amazing relationships and groups and connections within the events and the spaces that we hold. So that's a really important thing that we do, building connection and breaking down stigma.
2: We've actually got a space at the marathon next year. So we advertised that on our website recently. People applied. So we're actually going, through applications at the moment. So someone's going to run on behalf of Essex Recovery Foundation. So that was a really good, I think, amazing thing for us to, you know, fundraise and kind of just spread the word about, you know, what we do and, you know, about our charity.
0: Who's running? Is it a volunteer or is it somebody?
2: Yes, the applications that we got were a few volunteers and people that just know us from events and things like that. So we're just currently going through those and So hopefully we'll get a great person to run for us next year.
0: A bit of a ballot and a bit of a see who's going to make the most.
2: Yeah, who's going to fundraise for us the best. Yeah.
0: So, Beth, how long have you been at Essex Recovery?
1: I've been at Essex Recovery Foundation for 2 years now.
0: And what's your actual role?
1: My role is I'm a community researcher. So this is another side of things that we do. So as well as building a recovery community and providing all, you know, amazing activities and groups and opportunities, we also work really closely with Essex County Council. And we my team's role is for... We look at bringing the lived experience into the commissioning of drug and alcohol services across Essex. And that's actually quite groundbreaking. And the reason that's groundbreaking is because we're the only council, Essex is the only council in the UK that are truly bringing in the voice of people in recovery using drug and alcohol services into how they're run.
0: Oh, so, and then does that then help spread their funding, and
1: it helps make actually
0: decisions of what direction it's going to go in?
1: Well, exactly, because actually, you know, historically you have a load of commissioners sitting around a table. Most of them aren't actually in recovery themselves. They haven't experienced using the services. So the experts are the people that are using those services, the people that are in need and the people that are living and recovering from an addiction. So we feed all of that research and info into the running and the commissioning of drug and alcohol services across Essex.
0: Should we have some more tunes?
1: Yeah.
2: Yeah, let's do it.
0: Right, you're gonna pick some for me today.
2: We are.
0: But I've picked a few so far. This is the Hoziers. It's City Sound.

0: The Hosiers here on City Sound. It's lunchtime. Paul Morris in the chair. Got Beth and Carly from the Essex Recovery Foundation with me. We're going to be choosing some music in a little while, chatting about how you can get in contact. But most importantly for the moment, have a little think about this for me. 33% of us did this before we were the age of two. 33% of us did this before we were the age of two. What do you think it is? Have a little think, and then you can send me an email to studio@citysound.radio or 07568 771825. If you know the answer, if you think you know the answer, what do you think that we have done, 33% of us, before we were 2 years old? Anyway, so if you're sitting there at the moment thinking, what is Essex Recovery Foundation all about? You've just happened to tune in, missed the first 20 minutes, which, you know, does happen. You've just got in the car, you listened to it on DAB across the city, or maybe you've asked your smart speaker to play us, which is another great way of doing it anywhere in the world if you're thinking of travelling. So, Beth, if you want to get in contact, how does it work?
1: So, well, the first thing I'd say, if you're listening to this and, you know, you think maybe you might have an issue with substances yourself, or maybe a family member or a friend, the first thing I'd say is there is so much support across Essex. There are a lot of drug and alcohol services that you can get in touch with, and that would be Open Road for drugs and alcohol, and also Phoenix Future. So you can Google them, but also you can get in touch with us. We're not a service that provides treatment, but we support people in recovery. So if you head onto our website, we've got all our groups and activities that we do, which is an extensive amount, if I'm being honest.
0: It's a cracking website. I did do a little bit of a look.
1: Yeah, I mean, all of our recovery spaces and our groups and, you know, our community and our events of what we do is on our website. And the website is, Carly?
2: Thank you, Beth. EssexRecoveryFoundation.org.
0: EssexRecoveryFoundation.org.
2: Yes. Correct.
1: And also you can just turn up to one of our recovery spaces that are all over Essex, details of which are on the aforementioned website. There's no need for referral, you just turn up and everyone's welcome. And also another amazing space we've got is Cornerstone, and that is our new cafe that we've opened in the heart of Chelmsford, just a couple of minutes walk from the train station.
0: So next to the County Hotel.
1: Yeah.
0: It's probably the easiest
2: pretty
0: way
2: much,
0: to
2: describe. Yeah.
0: Everyone knows where the County Hotel is.
2: Yeah, next door to that, pretty much. Yeah.
0: And I can't remember what the Indians called opposite, but that's really good as
1: yeah.
0: well.
1: Yeah, but it's so, such, honestly, it's such a special space. It not only is beautiful inside, but it's open to everyone. So, you know, people that are in recovery pop in, people in our community, people not in our community, people just going to work. It's about opening up that conversation, yeah, and
2: very welcoming there.
1: Very welcoming.
2: And we do put on regular events there, so always check the Cornerstone website as well.
1: We had a charity drag bingo last Friday.
2: Yeah, we've got another two, I think, coming up.
1: We're showing the World Cup tomorrow, and yeah, we're open all day for teas and coffees. And I've got to say,
0: tell me about the food.
1: Oh my god, well, the coffee is amazing. It's actually brewed and cultivated in prisons. So we use an organisation called Redemption Roasters. So we're very into supporting other charities. So actually, you know, you can go and spend your money in Costa or Starbucks, but pop to us and your money's going to a really, really good place.
2: And we have a loyalty card as well. So yeah, you come, you'll get a free coffee at the end after, I think. But is it six coffees you buy, you get a free coffee?
0: What time are you open in the morning?
1: 7.
0: So for anyone walking towards the station from that'd be the west side of Chelmsford, won't it? Walking through there, you can pop in, get your coffee on the way.
1: Coffee. No, you might get really good coffee, and know your money's going somewhere really good, because it's obviously supporting us, our charity, but it's also supporting Redemption Roasters, helping reoffending.
0: And what about food?
1: Food, yeah, we do great sandwiches, smoothies, amazing cakes.
2: Don't we do lovely spuds as well?
1: Yeah, jacket potatoes, yeah, all sorts. But you'll just be welcomed with open arms. You really will.
0: I must admit, I came in a few weeks ago and had a look at the space. Great area as well.
1: It's amazing.
0: The cafe bit at the front, and then you've got like a usable space at the back, haven't you?
1: A lot of people come in to work, actually. Mm. Just people bring their laptops. Mm. They drink the great coffee all day and they soak up the atmosphere. We actually get people bringing their dogs in.
2: It's open to kids as well.
1: A lady comes in and brings her cat. I'm not even joking.
0: Really?
1: Yeah. She puts it on the desk and she works all day with her cat. It's great. Yeah. Yeah.
0: Have you got this on your social media?
2: If it isn't, it should be on there.
0: This is a promotion, isn't it? Do you want to come in and sit with someone's cat and work for the day? I don't know. I'll play some more music, I think. Yeah, Black Eyed Peas next.
3: The soundtrack of the city. We are City Sound.
0: Now, in the celebrity birthdays today, Taboo, the American rapper who is part of the Black Eyed Peas, 51 today. That makes me feel even older.

0: Also in the celebrity birthdays today, Sue Lawley. Do you remember her reading the news back in the day? She's 80 today. David Mitchell, the comedian, is 52. And Phoebe Waller-Bridge is 41. Do you remember her in all the stuff that she's done on the television? Anyway, good time to catch up on the record of the week now here on City Sound. Rebecca's going to tell us a little bit about that.
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2: Coming up in Chelmsford Theatre, eyes down for number 17, Dancing Queen, grab your friends and get your dabbers out ready for the amazing Fanny's Galore Big Bingo Party as it comes to Chelmsford Theatre Studio on the 17th of July. Think singing, dancing, games and much more. Big news, Heathers, the musical theatre, is coming to Chelmsford Theatre April 27. Tickets have just gone on sale, don't miss out, the darker, dirtier cousin of High School Musical. Creative education skills, 6 to 12 year olds on the 13th, the Simon and Garfunkel story on the 14th, It's Not a Game on the 15th, the Story of Soul on the 16th, Fanny's Galore, we just talked about, the Big Bingo Party on the 17th, and the Upbeat Beatles are on the 19th, slightly further ahead. Dementia

0: Accessible Cinema is going to be Wonka. That's on the 20th. Musical Theatre Workshops for The Greatest Showman on the 23rd, and The Lion King. The Johnny Cash Roadshow comes into town on the 23rd, and Stage Combat Workshops for 8 to 10 and 11 to 15 year olds on the 24th. That's what's happening at Chelmsford Theatre.
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0: Wow, we seem to have been away for a long time, but there you go, 25-1 Essex Recovery Foundation. We're going to talk about the big thing now. We're going to make a start on that, the festival.
1: Whoop, whoop.
0: Oh, it's so exciting, isn't it?
2: We're so excited.
1: So excited. It's next Friday, Saturday and Sunday, so we're just, yeah, it's kind of squeaky bum time. We've got lots to do in the lead up to it, but we are very excited for it.
0: So talk me through the festival in a nutshell, then we'll do it properly in a bit. So
1: It's our third Grand Pool.
0: Who goes?
1: Everyone is welcome. People in recovery, sober people, anyone is welcome. Friends, family. It's an 18 plus only event.
0: Yep.
1: But anyone is welcome. It's open to everyone.
0: Camping
1: is included. You can go for the day. So the Saturday tickets are available for £35. There's lots of activities going on there. And then the weekend is £85 for the weekend, and that includes camping. We've got so much going on, from music, live music on the stage. We've got DJs. We've got silent discos. We've got well-being going on, like gong bath, yoga, sound baths.
2: Breath work. DJ workshops.
1: Yeah, DJ workshops. What else have we got going on? We've got a swimming pool there.
2: Open air. Outdoor swimming pool.
1: Yes.
2: OB for DJs around the pool.
1: Exactly. We've got even got a sauna. And
2: we've got a zip wire,
1: axe throwing, climbing, crossbow. You name it, we've got it.
2: We've got a two-hour comedy slot with some pretty well-known comedians.
1: Absolute Sober is Fun is providing some brilliant comedians. We've also got a special guest shortly after that, Dapper Laughs. I'm not sure if anyone's heard of that, of him.
2: Daniel O'Reilly. He's hilarious. He's also in recovery himself.
1: He is, yeah, and he has his own charity. I think it's called Men in Mind, I believe. But yeah, he's fantastic. And yeah, so
2: we've got a Bake Off finalist doing some live cooking demos.
1: Christian DeVries, he's very charismatic and will be one to watch. So that'll be in the creative marquee. We've got fire circle gatherings on the Friday night and Saturday nights. We've got glamping. So if you don't want to camp, you think, oh, I can't put a tent up. We've got glamping tents available. We've got three left. So if you want to do a bit of glamping, so then get involved.
0: These are these round bell tents.
1: They are.
2: Luxury,
1: yeah.
2: Darling.
1: Yeah.
0: Have they got a bed in them?
2: Yeah.
1: They have got a bed. Yes. Of course they've got a bed.
2: And you can share up to four. But I think it's really important to actually say that it's a sober festival. So on site, there won't be any alcohol being sold. And obviously we don't allow drugs or alcohol. Yeah. And you know, some people listening to this might think, well, that sounds boring. I can tell you right now, it's not boring. It is the joy and the fun and the connection of that place is really special. It's magical. It's just, you can feel the love. Everyone's just so happy to be there. And actually, for people in recovery that aren't able to go and party or go to festivals anymore because they can't be around that, it's a really amazing space for people to come. And even if you're not in recovery, lots of people come as well, because we've got over 80 different wellbeing sessions and activities
1: and workshops.
2: And for the money, I mean, that's just incredible.
1: Well, it's a no-brainer, yeah. We've also got stalls. We've got a stall market there. Food vendors. So, you know, it's brilliant. It's a weekend. And obviously, where is it? Essex is massive.
0: Well, it's just that was just coming to that. I know. Come on, where is it?
1: It's in Lambourne End. So the nearest station would be Grange Hill. So you can have a drive. We offer parking there.
2: What's that, Romford?
1: It comes under Romford, yeah. So
0: Chigwell, wasn't it?
2: Not far.
1: Yeah, it's not too far from Chigwell, Essex, yeah. Not far from Chelmsford.
0: Or Navestock, if you're familiar with that, going the other way. So Navestock into the Brentwood End, you can come in from.
1: Yeah, it's not far at all. Brentwood Country Lanes, yeah. Perfect. But yeah, we'll be off of parking. So
0: it's at the Lambourne End Activity Centre, which is a beautiful, just open-air space.
1: It really is.
0: You say, with all these things like zip wires, and there's even a farm there, isn't there?
1: There is a farm, yes.
0: So if you want
1: lots of animals.
2: We've got cold water therapy, plunges, saunas.
1: We've got the plunges outside the sauna, which would be like amazing. So even if it is hot, you can go in the sauna, jump bath. Out, get in the nice kind of cold plunge, and then we've got the swimming pool next door. It's gonna be amazing. And I think I've looked at the weather recently, and it looks pretty good. So
2: I think it's just something for everyone. Whether you're into the well-being stuff, you know, the yoga, the Pilates, the breath work, the cacao ceremonies, the healing, but also, you know, we've got amazing DJs. It goes off at night. We've actually got for those of you that know their DJs, we've got Plump DJs, Crafty Cuts, and Freestylers playing back to back 2-hour set. They're, you know, for those of you who don't know, they're very, very well-known DJs.
1: Yeah.
2: And we've got loads of amazing live bands, really eclectic range
1: Complete
2: of music
1: eclectic
2: as well.
1: Taste, yeah, from indie to rock.
2: So
1: to,
2: we've got the activities as well, you know, and the cooking demo. So it's, there really is something for everyone, and it's just such a special atmosphere.
1: If anyone remembers Baby D, we've also got Toby Anstis
2: and Baby D.
1: Baby D.
2: Let Me Be Your Fantasy.
1: Yes. We should play that, actually, shouldn't we?
0: Yeah.
1: I was going to break out into song then.
2: please don't, Carly.
1: So what do you mean?
0: Toby Anstis, well, Heart, Capital.
1: He's Heart, yeah, he does the Heart Radio. He's brilliant.
0: And he was on your lineup last year as well.
1: He was there last year, and we had to have him back. He was a crowd pleaser, but this year he's bringing Baby D. And I think just adds an extra bit of...
2: old school.
1: Old school. And I think everyone will be up singing, you know, the song. So
2: having it large,
1: so it'll be amazing.
0: So this is what we're going to be looking forward to then.
1: Let me

0: So Saturday afternoon at the Recovery Festival, catch Baby D along with Toby Anstis on the main stage. It's going to be loud as well, I can tell you that. And not just a one-hit wonder. So survey of the day, 33% of us did this before we were age 2.
1: City Sound, community focus.
2: If you see somebody showing any of the signs of a stroke, you don't have to think about it, you just dial 999. Use the FAST test. F, face. Has their face fallen on one side? Can they smile? A, arms. Can they raise both arms and keep them there? S, speech. Is their speech slurred? T, time. Time to call 999 if you see any one of these signs. Act fast, make the call, dial 999.
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0: Well, there you go. So what else have we got going on at the festival? Talk me through Friday night to start with.
3: Right, Friday night. So everyone can arrive from, I think it's 4:30. Friday night we've got, you can, you know, get there, put your tent up.
0: Can you bring a camper van?
3: You can bring a camper van. We've already got about 8 to 10, I think, booked already.
0: Sleep in the car?
3: I would recommend against sleeping in the car. And if you want to sleep in the car park. But yeah, so on Friday, arrive at 4:30 Friday night. We've got, on the main stage, we've got some fun people. Abandaman. He's fantastic. He's got a bit of a comedy singing element to his kind of act. We've got a cabaret show as well after that, and the Cocoa Butter Club, I believe, are from London. We also have after that our headliner Blunder Brothers, which is a mix of Motown, and so they'll be fantastic. Before the main acts on the main stage, though, we do have a nice relaxing gong bath in the Creative Marquee, and kind of we also have a solo meetup. So if you're on your own and you're thinking, oh, do you know, I really want to go to the festival, but I don't have anyone to go with, come along and we have a solo meetup where you'll meet other like-minded people that are on their own, and you can connect, and we'll introduce everybody, and it's just a really fun time to kind of, yeah, because I don't know about you, but I do things on my own, you know. So
4: we do actually have a lot of people that do come on their own.
3: Last year there was quite a few people, and they left, you know, friends. So it's a great opportunity for that. So Friday night is just kind of like, you know, slowly getting into the, you know, ready for the Saturday, but still loads going on. And we also have in the evening after the headliner, we have a silent disco with live DJs in the forest. We have a lovely woodland retreat.
0: So in the forest area,
3: yes,
0: it's lit, isn't it? And it's all very
3: It's gorgeous. It's magical. Everyone that came last year said how magical it was. And you know, we have a little silent disco area in there. We also have a campfire at the bottom. It's just, it's serene and yeah, magical. It's yeah, beautiful.
0: So tickets. Let's go back on tickets again.
3: Right.
0: Whole week.
3: Salesy time.
0: Whole weekend.
3: Yeah.
0: Camping.
3: Whole weekend camping. So that includes Friday, Saturday and Sunday. £85 per person.
4: And that includes all activities. Nothing to pay for once you're there unless you want to buy your food.
3: Yeah.
4: Or, you know.
3: Or buy anything at the stalls.
4: Drinks.
3: Yeah.
4: Of the stalls, but all the activities, the swimming pool, the zip wire, the rock climbing.
3: All included.
4: Everything's included.
3: Yeah. Yeah. It's perfect.
0: Ooh. Zip wire.
4: It's a big one as well.
3: I'm going on that this year. I didn't go on it last year, so 100% I'm Bugsy. I'm going on that one. Yeah.
0: Yeah, I think that's definitely a plan.
3: Yeah. But if you don't want to come for the weekend, we do have the Saturday tickets. So if you're thinking, oh, you know, I can't really afford £85 at the moment.
0: So you can drive there, park on a Saturday, spend the whole day there, go home midnight or whatever.
3: Arrive at 10 o'clock Saturday and you can stay till 11-ish. So, you know, it's a long old day for £35 a ticket. And what's included on the Saturday? Check it out. Look at our schedule online on our website, EssexRecoveryFoundation.org. It's so much going on. You'll be blown away.
0: Pick your favourites for...
3: Or which one, Friday or Saturday or Sunday?
0: Well, just do Saturday. Pick your Saturday favourites.
3: Okay, well, we've got a choir. So is it the right time to mention the choir? So we came up with the idea of having a community choir. So on Friday, we're going to try and get people to sign up. On the Saturday, there'll be someone leading it, a choir maestro, shall we say. You know, you don't have to be good at singing. So we'll be leading this choir performance. So on the Saturday, there'll be a practice. Then on the Sunday, if you this is for weekenders, you want to say for the weekend. Then on the Sunday, there'll be another practice. And then with the big finisher on Sunday, we're all on the main stage. I mean, I might even join myself. I'm not a great singer, but we'll be up on stage. I'll be singing these really good modern songs. And it's just like, yeah, it's great. It'll be a great end to the festival.
4: I'm personally really looking forward to the DJ workshop on the Saturday.
3: Yes.
4: We've got some dance workshops as well, haven't we?
3: We have got dance workshops. We've got Bangra. We've got a banquet workshop, and a lovely lady called Fiona is doing, from Be More Dandelion, is doing a great little dance workshop as well on the Saturday. We also have, what else haven't we mentioned, Beth? I'm trying to think what else we haven't mentioned. We have a chill tent, by the way, as well. So if you're thinking, oh, do you know what? I need a break. I need a, you know, step away from the main stage. I need a bit of quiet time. We have a lovely chill tent with lovely seating, a little pamper area if you want to top up your makeup or have a bit of tea. We have that area as well.
0: And talk me through the food.
3: Oh, the food. So we've got a mixture. So we've got Beth.
4: Swings.
3: My colleague Beth found a great one. Swings. So they're Portuguese. Which is, isn't it Portuguese? Have I got that completely wrong?
4: No, way? It's wings.
3: But if you look it up, it says Portuguese.
4: Oh, really? Well, if you live in Chelmsford, you've probably heard of Schwings.
0: No.
3: Oh.
4: Well, they're pretty well known.
3: Yeah, we've got Schwings, we've got Spuds, we've got...
4: Pizza.
3: Kane's Pizza, he came last year, he was fantastic. We've got, you know, your standard burgers and, you know, chips and fries. We've got some... We've got the ice cream whippy man there on the weekend. So if you're feeling hot and you fancy an ice cream, we've got that there.
0: Mr. Whippy, can't go.
3: Mr. Whippy, he's a lovely guy. We've also got cakes and sweets and healthy juices. It's not all, you know, we're all about health as well. So there's healthy juices there and things like that. So that'll be really refreshing if it's nice and warm. Oh, can I just mention as well, Fight Club. So they've done a few activities for us, sessions for us at our Cornerstone Cafe.
4: What is Fight Club?
3: Fight Club is a workout, and they incorporate drum and bass into their workout, and it's just...
4: Kind of like boxing.
3: It's a bit like boxing and...
4: High energy
3: and so much fun. Me and Beth have done it. And it is just, you think, oh, well, I'm not doing that. But you don't have to be super fit, honestly. It's just get involved. We're doing that actually Saturday morning. We're starting off that at the main stage. And it's just going to be...
0: Is that going to be in front of the main stage with the boxing bags?
3: The boxing bags in front of the main stage. A group of everyone in their lycras. You going to wear your lycras, Beth?
4: Yeah.
3: Yeah, lycras. And then we'll just work out first of all. Don't forget, there's showers as well on site. So rest assured, it's not, you know, just port-a-loos. We have in-house toilets. We have port-a-loos, of course, as well. But we have, you know, we have showers. So, you know, if you fancy a shower and you feel grubby like me after a workout, then yeah.
0: Could be a bit dusty if it's warm.
3: Could be a bit dusty.
0: But you got a swimming pool.
3: We've got a swimming pool.
0: With music around it.
3: And pool games as well on the Saturday. So that'll be amazing. That'll be good.
4: Anaerobics, pool aerobics.
3: We've got pool aerobics. That's on Sunday, I believe, Sunday morning.
4: Archery.
3: We do have archery.
4: Axe throwing. I mean, there's just so much.
3: I mean, I don't know about you, like, axe throwing alone is probably like 30 quid.
4: Yeah.
3: Like, if you go into an independent place, we're offering a whole day of activities for £35.
4: Amazing music.
3: Like, literally, it's a bargain. Yeah, and amazing music.
0: Right, talking amazing music, this is your first choice, Beth.
3: Go for it.
0: Rick James. Why? Why do you like it?
4: It was in the film Little Miss Sunshine, and it's called Super Freak. And I just, if you listen to the words, it's just so uplifting. It just makes me feel so happy when I listen to this. It makes me want to get up and have a little dance.
3: Have you got a video in here? Have you got a camera in here, Paul?
0: Sadly not.
3: Okay, so we're going to get up and dance now, guys.

0: Super Freak, Rick James. 3 minutes to 1 o'clock. 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Beth and Carly here chatting about Essex Recovery Foundation and, more importantly, the festival and all things associated. What do you think people get out of going to the festival?
1: Good question, Paul. I think they get a hell of a lot out of it. You know, as I said earlier, people that, you know, come on their own have left with friends, with friendships. It's just, it's a place to connect, and you don't have to know everyone. You know, our community, we do have a community, yes, but there's so many new people that we met last year.
2: And a lot of people come that are in recovery because obviously it's a safe space for them to come, and knowing that there isn't going to be drugs or alcohol around. But also a lot of people that just, you know, that aren't in recovery come, and actually maybe the idea of going to a festival and not being hungover, not waking up with a hangover, or not having to get trolleyed to enjoy yourself, because we're all about the joy and the fun and the connection. And that's the feedback we've had from people that have come. You know, they're people that haven't danced in years, you know, I haven't felt able to maybe get up and have fun, maybe for the first time in their life, are doing that sober if they've been suffering with an addiction, or maybe people that just don't want to do that anymore. You know, people that, you know, so many people are choosing now not to drink or to go to things sober, and you've got an opportunity to still have so much fun and so much joy without having to do all of that. And I think that's a big draw for a lot of people.
1: It is.
2: And a lot of our recovery community say, you know, I felt safe, I felt really, really safe. And just the joy is palpable.
0: Did everybody buy into the no drugs and alcohol at the event?
2: Absolutely.
1: 100%.
0: Do you police that, or does it naturally police itself?
1: The guy that's open naturally polices itself. Obviously, we do have people walking around, but honestly, it's not that kind of event. We don't need to keep an eye on people.
2: No.
1: People are there for a reason.
0: So you're not doing a bag search when people come in and...
1: You know, we you know, it's a lot of it's trust. And we have to do certain things, obviously, and, you know, have a wander around or whatever, but it's not that kind of event. You know, it's open. People that come to this event know that it's sober, and
2: coming for that reason.
1: They're coming for that reason. It doesn't attract the opposite. So, yeah.
0: We're going to talk a lot more about the festival and what you got out of it, possibly, and, you know, your favourite bits in a little while, but time to catch up on the news.
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4: The scramble to buy PPE during the pandemic saw the UK waste almost £10 billion of taxpayers' money. That's according to the official inquiry into the handling of the COVID-19, which has criticised the vast waste in pandemic procurement. Rachel Reeves is expected to defend her economic record this evening in her likely final Mansion House speech, Holly Hughes reports.
5: It's expected the Chancellor will tell us how her economy has beaten the odds, with herself at the helm, claiming that we're in a strong financial position because of her decisions. She'll tell us how investment is up, productivity is up, and wages are up too. However, Miss Reeve seems to have conceded she won't stay on as Andy Burnham's Chancellor, despite the probable incoming PM not yet confirming any ministerial positions.
4: Police are continuing to question Anne Widdecombe's suspected murderer. Police had initially ruled out any terrorism link, but it's now been announced that counter-terrorism will handle the inquiry into her death. And England captain Harry Kane says there's a complete togetherness in the squad ahead of the World Cup semi-final against Argentina. That's the latest from Radio News Hub. I'm Matthew Dudley.
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0: Estelle and Kanye West, American Boy, 7 minutes after 1 o'clock. Now, I've got lots of wrong answers to serve out of the day, and it doesn't involve filling nappies up or anything like that. 33% of us did this before we were aged two, and I'm definitely in this category. Went abroad on holiday.
1: Ah.
2: You see? Got that totally wrong then, didn't I?
0: We went all sorts of things. And yeah, age of two.
2: Interesting.
0: People have been abroad. 33%.
2: I wasn't one of those.
0: Was you not?
2: No, I went to, in Essex. That was my holidays, all around Essex. I was like, cheers, Mum. All my mates are going on holiday.
1: In a tent.
2: In a tent, yeah.
0: Well, back on the Recovery Festival from the Recovery Foundation. Where do you get tickets? Just the website address quickly?
2: Yeah, just go to our website, EssexRecoveryFoundation.org. Also, if you've got Instagram or TikTok or Facebook, go on there and there'll be links.
0: Get them in the CAF?
2: Can you get them in the CAF? Absolutely. You can get them in the cafe in Cornerstone in Chelmsford.
0: Is there a poster in the window?
2: There's a poster in the window and a QR code.
1: Well, we have got a big presence on social media. So if you type in Essex Recovery Foundation into, as Carly said, Facebook, Insta.
2: Yeah, or Essex Recovery Festival. We do have a separate handle, so you could do that on TikTok or Instagram, and then
1: and there's loads of videos on there from last year, so you can see the kind of vibe.
0: We'll touch on that. The vibe last year, I didn't really mention this in the beginning, but I was actually at the festival last year.
2: Yes, you were.
0: In a professional capacity, providing some loud music on occasion. Apparently that was too loud on occasion, but that's the nature of the game. And we'll be doing the same again this year. And I did think that there were certain bits of it that were just quite magical, really. When you walk around the site, you watch people interacting with each other. The cooking, for me, even though I was stood there trying to make the guy actually speak into his microphone.
1: Was that the MasterChef winner?
2: Drav Baker. He was brilliant.
0: Just to watch this guy cook was just phenomenal. And it's those sort of things that you think, if someone's paying 35 quid to come there for the day and go and watch Crafty Cuts, go down the zip wire.
1: Go in the pool.
0: Yeah. See, I fancy. I didn't
1: have
0: didn't,
1: a fire we, ceremony.
0: We didn't do any of that last year. All we did was run round.
2: I mean, you were working pool, so you went.
0: I'd love to have gone down the zip wire. It would have been great. But there you go. Such is life. So, yeah, I think what we really need to emphasise was the vibe of the event, and there was no alcohol. No one was. There was no aggro. There was no one wanting to fight.
1: No.
0: It was just people having a good time.
1: It was just pure joy, honestly. Fun. So much fun. And, in the evenings, I've got to say, if you're up for a dance, you come into the right place, because it went off last year when we had our main act, Crafty Cuts, DJing.
2: It really did, yeah.
1: It went off. But also, if you don't want to do that, we then have, a lot of fire circles and ceremonies and, quiet spaces. So whatever you want.
2: Yeah, it's not everyone's cup of tea, as in, the loud music. But as you said, Beth, we do have the other fire circles with marshmallows and hot chocolate. So we do have the option to,
0: I think because of the size of the site and the fact that what you're offering is very diverse in different places.
1: Yeah.
0: You can just go, I've had enough of that now. Yeah. I need to go for a walk.
2: Exactly.
1: And it's massive. And it's a beautiful site.
0: It's a big,
1: big site.
0: It's
1: big
0: massive.
1: Space.
0: It's acres and acres of farmland, isn't it, with various bits and pieces on, and everyone's spread out into different places. So I think you just, even if you are not in recovery and you fancy a cracking weekend away, got to be the place to go, hasn't it?
2: Absolutely. Yeah. So if you're free next weekend, get a ticket.
0: So what, ask Carly first, what was the bit you got out of it the most?
2: What did I enjoy the most last year?
0: What was the most satisfying for you?
2: Well, when I wasn't running around like a headless chicken. The best bit for me, I'm gonna sound like a copycat here, but I did really enjoy Crafty Cuts at the end. I did. He was brilliant. And I really enjoyed Toby Anstis. He was really good, got the crowd going.
0: What should be said for Toby Anstis is big name, big radio DJ, and so humble.
2: Very
0: and
2: humble.
0: He cracked on. And he spoke to everybody who wanted a picture, everybody who wanted to talk to him. He did about half an hour more than he was being paid for, effectively, whatever he'd agreed. But he was only supposed to be on for a certain amount of time, and he stayed on stage a lot longer. Thoroughly nice chap, and he got everybody going. So I'm looking forward to seeing him.
2: And also, I have to say, Drav Baker, actually, from last year. I thought he was really good, and as you said, he was charismatic, he was open, he just had an aura about him, and he was very watchable, and that's why we're doing another cooking segment this year, because it was so popular last year. And
1: and we've got 2 hours of comedy.
2: And we've got 2 hours of comedy, which is from Sober Is Fun. So, and it's, yeah, we've, yeah, that'd be fantastic.
1: We've got a few comedians that have been on TV from Mock of the Week, and headlining, as Carly mentioned earlier, is Dapper Laughs, Daniel O'Reilly.
2: Yeah, absolutely.
1: From back in the day. Yeah. It's going to be great. It's getting very exciting now. Really is.
0: It's getting close, isn't it?
2: It's getting very close.
0: This time next week, Matthew, as they say, we will be thinking about doing it. So, Beth, what was your highlight?
1: Well, Carly's stolen mine.
2: But we both loved it, though.
1: Yeah.
2: We both loved
1: it. Well, just seeing so many of the different activities going on, like, you know, we were really fully booked, like, on a lot of the activities. People, you know, the yoga, the sound baths. We did a cacao ceremony sitting around the fire, and it was just beautiful. It was just absolutely beautiful.
0: What is that for anyone?
1: Oh, my goodness.
2: Yeah, it's
1: cacao is chocolate in its raw form, but it's believed to have kind of very spiritual properties. It opens up your heart. So a lot of people take it to kind of get in tune with their feelings and kind of be still, and we do it within a ceremony. And, you know, but for me also, you know, just seeing the connection and the joy. I've been to a lot of festivals. I'm a festival girl. I've been to Glastonbury 11, 12 times. Wow. You know, I've been to lots of them, most of them.
0: You've got wellies then.
1: Yeah, I have. But this was special. This, honestly, and I'm not just saying that because I work for ERF. Like, it was so special because... just the joy and the love and the connection. It was something really that I hadn't really fully experienced at any other festival. And Carly, as Carly mentioned, the Crafty Cuts, he's a big DJ. If you know your kind of breaks and you know from back in the day in London, he was DJing all over. But he was bringing some amazing tunes.
0: Oh, he did. And
1: banging. And, you know, at the end of that headline set, there was a full moon. We're all outside.
2: Oh, yeah.
1: And it went off, and just, it was so uplifting. It was that was also my highlight.
2: But also, I just want to add really quickly how proud I feel of like the ERF staff and our volunteers. If it wasn't for them, we wouldn't be able to make the festival work. So they put in such hard work, the volunteers and the staff, and without them, it wouldn't be able, you know, it wouldn't happen. So massive shout out to everyone that has helped make this festival happen.
0: Right, speaking of big uplifting tunes, your next choice, Good Life, Inner City. Is it just something really special for you?
2: Another Beth choice.
1: Well, it's just a bloody classic, let's face it. Yeah. It's a classic.
2: It is a good one. Take it away, Paul.
0: I'm trying.
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0: Good Life, Inner City. What a tune. I bet that's going to get played a few times next weekend. Anyway, I've got quite a little question for you both. It's completely unconnected to anything we've talked about.
1: Ooh.
0: So what about attractions in London if you go out for the day?
1: Oh, no.
0: And it's got some of the most... London's got some of the most iconic attractions when you think about it, places that you can go. And the top 10 of what people visit, how many have you been to? So Kensington Palace, have you been there? That's number 10 in the list.
1: Yes.
2: Is that in Hyde Park?
0: It's no, it's up near Kensington.
1: Funny that.
2: Wow, Beth. The blonde moment there. I would say yes, but I can't remember. But yeah,
1: no, I think we can safely say I haven't.
0: I think I've not been in, but I've been in the grounds of it. Royal Observatory in Greenwich, been
2: yes.
0: there?
2: Negative.
0: Negative?
1: Positive.
0: How about Buckingham Palace?
1: No.
2: I've not been inside. You've not invited me in yet, unfortunately. No. But I've been outside. Trying to be funny there, that's bad. Bad joke.
0: You can pay, it is open on occasion, isn't it? You can go and do the tour. Tower Bridge.
2: Yes.
1: Yeah.
0: I've walked across, never been up the thing though. Big Ben?
2: Yes.
1: No.
0: See these are all there. Cutty Sark?
1: Yes.
2: Yes.
0: Oh, see, I don't think I've been to the Cutty Sark. I've been to Tower of London.
2: Mm-hmm.
0: You've been to Tower of London?
1: I have indeed. When I was a child.
0: Ceremony of the Keys and
1: go seen the Crown Jewels.
0: Crown Jewels, yeah.
2: Have you?
0: Yeah. And there's all sorts in there to look at, isn't there? How about the Shard? Have you been up the
2: yes,
0: Shard?
2: Yes, I've been up the Shard many moons ago when it opened.
1: What's it like? Is it worth it? Is it worth the dollar?
2: When I used to be a city girl.
1: Is it?
2: I used to go up there for some nuts and a nice... Ben's laughing for some reason. That sounds ridiculous, but they do have the best nuts. They really do. I don't sound silly, but they really,
0: so
2: yeah.
0: So is this champagne
2: amazing.
0: And nuts or beer and nuts?
2: No. Just like a nice mocktail and some nuts. Delicious.
0: Just look out over
2: Yeah, there. Look out. See the view. After finish work at 5 o'clock.
0: You can see the sunset.
2: Oh,
0: it's a beautiful view.
2: Beautiful views.
0: How about the Sky Garden? Been up there?
2: Another one I've been to, yeah. I got food poisoning out there, actually. Went to one of the restaurants.
0: I'm sure there'll be a place to know that.
2: Sorry, Garden.
0: How many times have you been on the London Eye?
2: The big never. Fat zero.
0: Really?
1: Never.
2: I mean, it looks very boring.
0: No, it's good.
2: Really?
0: Yeah, because you sort of go up one way and look out one side, and as you go down the other side, you look out the
2: other
0: way.
2: I mean, how fast does it go, though?
0: Not very fast.
1: Carly, people don't go on it for the speed.
0: It's not like spinning around.
1: It's the views.
2: Fair enough, but I get travel sickness, so anything that goes slowly...
0: You'll be fine. You won't get travel
2: sick. I'm not very good.
0: You won't get travel sick.
2: Right, maybe I'll give it a go. If you, I'll tell you what, you buy us a ticket, Paul, we'll go.
0: Oh, I say, that's the deal, is it?
2: That's the deal, yeah.
0: So you brought 50% of the places that you can visit, and considering how close we live to London...
2: I know.
0: It's really, really bad, isn't it? 64% of people have taken a sightseeing tour. Have you been on a bus in London?
2: No, I've always wanted to, though. It looks quite fun.
0: I always think that's a good thing to do. If you go to, like, a foreign place or even if you go to Brighton or something and there's a bus tour, it's worth getting on because they take you around and show you what you need to see.
1: It's weird, isn't it? I think we make so much more effort when we're abroad to see the sights than we do in our own country.
2: Yeah, I totally agree with you.
0: So if you go on a holiday, are you a beach person? Do you just want to go on holiday, stay
1: no.
0: for 2 weeks in the hotel? Do you need to go out and
1: I need
0: stuff?
1: To see the culture of where I'm at. I need to experience the food. And all I want to do when I get somewhere is speak to people that live there and find out how everything works. You know, what's it like living here? I just got back from Berlin and I was just fascinated.
0: Berlin's a wonderful city.
1: My goodness.
0: Did you do the wall experience?
1: I did.
0: And did you do a bus tour there?
1: I didn't. Because I think it's a bit naff.
0: What, the bus tour?
1: Yeah.
0: I thought it was really good.
2: Always been.
0: Yeah, I did it. I went to a conference.
1: I went on a historical walking tour. Mm. That was good.
2: This is where Paul tells us he owns the bus company.
0: No, we went to a conference and it was really appallingly bad. And the whole group of us just walked straight out of the conference and got on a bus and spent the rest of the afternoon going around Berlin on a bus. It was really good. But yeah, the Berlin Wall experience was actually quite...
1: It's very moving.
0: I was going to say it was quite moving. And you just don't realise exactly what's gone on. And I think it's very important you do that. Anyway, we have some more music. This is REM.

0: Shiny happy people, REM here on City Sound. It's a lunch show all the way through until 2 o'clock. And don't forget that we've got 80s after us. Roy will be here playing all the best 80s tunes from 2 through until 3. So 33% of us, we found out in our survey, did this before we were 2 and we went abroad on holiday. Right, I've got a question for you now. Let's see what your general knowledge is like.
1: Oh, gosh.
2: Oh, is it a quiz? Because I love a quiz.
0: What country was Florence Nightingale born in?
2: I should know this.
0: No, so think about that one.
2: She's
0: for a
2: British,
0: minute.
2: Isn't she?
0: No.
1: Oh. Italy.
0: Italy is correct.
2: Yeah.
1: Yes.
2: I was going to say Italy.
1: I was going to say
0: what's
1: that.
0: What's your Cliff Richard knowledge like?
2: Not great.
0: Not great.
1: Nil point.
0: What was Cliff Richard's first UK number one?
1: We're all going on a summer holiday.
2: That one?
0: No.
2: Oh, okay.
0: Think Young Ones.
2: Oh, the Young Ones. I used to love the Young Ones.
1: Haven't a clue. Go on.
0: Living Doll.
2: Oh, yeah. Of course.
0: And this is easy. If you don't get this, you need to go and stand outside the door for a minute.
1: Uh-oh.
0: Who is Spain playing in the World Cup semi-final tonight?
2: France.
1: Argentina.
0: No.
2: Oh, my God. We shouldn't
1: wait,
2: be.
1: Wait. I know this.
0: She's right. France.
1: I was France. Okay. I said France, didn't I?
0: Yeah, France. You did, yeah.
1: Yeah.
0: Not good at all.
1: Why did you look at Betho? Is it to say...
2: I said France. We got it right. Don't worry,
1: we got it wrong. Okay, I'll stand outside. I'll go and stand outside for a bit.
0: 27 minutes after 1 o'clock.

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0: 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Business news.
1: The FTSE 100 struggled for direction on Monday while the oil price rose, reflecting tension between the US and Iran as the Middle East crisis flared once again. The FTSE closed up 1 point at 10,498. Brent crude traded higher at $79 a barrel on Monday, up from $75 on Friday. Meanwhile, fuel prices have started to creep up ahead of the summer getaway period, following rises in the cost of oil. New figures from the AA show the average cost of a litre of petrol has reached 151 pence, up from the six-week low of 150.7 pence a week ago. Andy Burnham's being urged to tax online sales as part of a complete reform of Britain's broken and unsustainable business rate system. The Real Rates Reform Alliance is calling on the government to scrap and replace the current controversial property tax with a new hybrid system to even the playing field for under-pressure high street firms. And pubs will serve more than 64 million pints of low-alcohol beer this summer.
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0: The great Beyonce. Tuesday lunchtime, City Sound, live across Chelmsford. So, have a little bit of a roundup, really, of what we've chatted about. For the last nearly 2 hours, we've talked about the Recovery Foundation and the festival and all sorts of stuff. So, what do you, what's the big things you deal with? What's the things you'd like to bring to the attention of everyone who's listening?
1: I think, just opening up the conversation, really, about addiction and how it impacts, everyone. Not just the person suffering with the addiction, but everyone around them as well. The families, carers, children. My background is that I'm not personally in recovery myself. Many people that work for Essex Recovery Foundation are, and that's amazing as well. But my background is that I come from a family of addiction. My dad was a drinker, an alcoholic, and that was my reality growing up. And it impacts every aspect of life. So we're really here to support not just people in recovery themselves, but the families, the friends, and actually opening up the conversation about addiction, because it's still such a taboo subject. So many people are afraid or scared or ashamed to admit that they may be struggling with a problem.
0: I think ashamed is probably the big word, isn't
1: it? Yeah, there's a lot of shame around addiction, and that's really sad. We're in 2026 where people feel that they can't be open about it. But actually, we find that people that come to us, they're in their recovery journey, they might have been helped through the Essex Drug and Alcohol Services, and then it's like, well, what now? Where's my life going now without that substance that I've been dependent on for so long? And that's where we come in. We come in and say, do you know what? There is hope. There is life. Come and get involved in our walks and talks, our spaces, our festivals, and build. Let's build a community.
0: What do you see in your sort of success rate? How do you measure your success rate?
1: Oh, that's quite a hard question. I guess we measure it just by seeing people, seeing the progress that people make in their own personal recovery. Everyone's recovery journey is unique to them, but we try and facilitate that journey and make it as, supportive and inspiring and hopeful as possible.
0: And is there extra support if someone is struggling or they're perhaps not achieving what they want to achieve as quickly?
1: Run a lot of courses and workshops as well for both our volunteers, that most of which are in recovery, but also our recovery community. So we do building confidence workshops, we do speaker voice speaker workshops where we enable people to tell their story in the way that, and share their story in the way that they want to share it. What else do we do? We do employability workshops and courses. So it's just about kind of promoting.
0: It's probably quite a difficult thing that if you are in recovering from quite a serious addiction, to then go back into the workplace, A, must be very daunting for the person concerned. But equally, if you then went and told somebody that in a job interview, they would probably have quite, potentially have an issue with it.
1: And also, I think, it's quite isolating for people who are in recovery, who are trying not to drink or take drugs. It's quite isolating. So to find other people in a community that we're trying to create here, and we have created it, we really have created this amazing community of people, to find people that understand, that don't judge you, that support you, and to feel held within that environment and know that there is still life and hope after, suffering with. Because, let's be frank, so much of addiction goes hand in hand with suffering with some sort of neurodiversity, mental health condition or trauma. No one chooses to be an addict. This is not a lifestyle choice. This is, people are generally trying to deal with the pain or self-medicating on some level.
0: Wow,
2: well said there, Beth.
0: So quick roundup. Tickets available at your website for the festival. Starts next Friday night.
2: Correct.
0: Lambourne End, over near Chigwell, out the back of Navestock, and have a look. Just worth it going for that. Thank you so much for coming in.
2: Yeah, thank you, Paul, for having us.
1: We look forward to seeing lots of you at our festival.
0: Oh, I think you probably will. Let's have a tune. This is KT Tunstall. Don't forget, Roy is in about 15 minutes. He's wandering around with his 80s record box. Banging them tunes out. I'll be back after this.

0: Rachel Platten, Fight Song.
1: Still got
0: 10 to 2. Not long to wait for your 80s fix for the day. 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

0: Fly By Blue here on City Sound. 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Have you seen the new Michael Jackson biopic? It's an amazing film. I did actually manage to catch a fair proportion of it. Do you know it's taken $1 billion so far at the box office across the world, which is the most that's ever been taken for a biopic type picture. It deals with Michael Jackson right from a very, very young age in Jackson's all the way through till his Bad World Tour of the 80s. The music is absolutely superb, and it kind of leaves itself open at the end of it for a second film is what I think. But yeah, it concludes at a concert at Wembley Stadium, and it says at the end, his story will continue. And I remember seeing that particular concert at Milton Keynes Bowl in the same year.
1: You know, you make me feel so good inside. I've always wanted a girl just like you. Such a purity.

Michael Jackson. Almost time for me to go. Roy warming up in the wings. Going to finish today with some Zara Larsson. See you very soon.

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1: The scramble to buy PPE during the pandemic saw the UK waste almost £10 billion of the taxpayers' money. That's according to the official inquiry into the handling of COVID-19, which has criticised the vast waste in pandemic procurement. Naomi Fuller lost her mum during COVID and she spoke outside the inquiry.
2: This report lays bare a catastrophic failure of preparedness that cost lives, wasted billions and allowed a privileged few to profit from a national emergency. Those consequences were avoidable.
1: The government has said they will learn from the lessons of COVID. A man who raped and murdered his estranged wife has today been jailed for life with a minimum term of 33 years. 56-year-old Michael Thompson tried to cover up the act as suicide, and the court heard his daughter call him a pathetic and unloved man. Finally, police are stepping up security in Atlanta ahead of England's World Cup semi-final against Argentina. Goalkeeper Jordan Pickford says his teammates will keep their cool when they kick off tomorrow night. That's the latest from Radio News Hub. I'm Matthew Dudley.
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0: What a great way to start the show off. Frankie Goes to Hollywood and Relax. Good afternoon. Thank you very much, Paul, for the last 2 hours. And your guests, yes, very interesting.
1: All the hits. Yesterday, today, and the home of local unsigned acts. We are City Sound.

0: has brought us all the way up to our third track today, and as we all know, the third track is the hit or miss track. Was it a hit? Did it get to number one? Or was it a miss and didn't quite make it? We're going to play it in just a second. 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

Visage and Fade to Grey was today's hit or miss track. Now, was it a hit? Did it get to number one? Or was it a miss and didn't quite make it? 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Gonna carry on with some music. Bananarama. And Venus.

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You just want to move away, don't you? Right, time for the results for the hit or miss competition. Visage, Fade to Grey, was it a hit? Did it get to number one? Or was it a miss? Well, I've got the answer in front of me. Well, almost. It, unluckily, only got to number eight. So, therefore, it was a miss. If you got that right, give yourselves a big round of applause. If you got it wrong, try again tomorrow.

Sound of Brass and I Owe You Nothing. What I do need to do though is I need to tell you what's coming up later on today. Right, we're going to carry on dancing through the decades. Following me is Alan with the 80s hour, then it's Jenna with the noughties. Alan's got the 90s hour. Roy, get it right. You do the 80s hour, Alan does the 90s, and then it's Jenna with the noughties. Following that is City Sound Drive with Andy Holmes. Andy will be helping you get home and keeping you informed on everything that's going on around Chelmsford on a Tuesday evening. After Tuesdays is a great night because after Andy's finished, it's rock night. Ali James with the Ali James Experience takes over from 7 till 8 and then from 8 till 10 you've got Mark and Wayne and the Gods of Rock.

0: Yes, and the only way is up, and we're getting up tomorrow morning bright and early at 6 o'clock with Stuart Calvary. 8 o'clock is the breakfast show, and then at 10, Workplace Anthems with Rebecca Skingley. And then between 12 and midday, it's City Sound Lunch, and I'll be doing that again tomorrow. And then I'll be doing the 80s hour straight afterwards. And that is your lineup for tomorrow morning.
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0: people, hold on. Lisa Stansfield and Coco. What's going on this evening? Well, there's a quiz night going on tonight down at the Bootmaker between 7 and closing time. Yeah, you can go down there, test your brains out. That's the Bootmaker and a quiz night. We've got a quiz night coming on late, coming up later on in the week on Friday evening. There's a quiz night at the my eyes are gone. Real Sports and Social Club, and it's run by Hospital Radio Chelmsford, our sister friends in local radio. They're running a charity quiz night down at the Real Social Club. That's on Friday evening, kicks off at 7. Teams of up to 8 people. Go along and have some fun.
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0: Seeing as it's rock night tonight, I thought I ought to play this.

Beach and Rock the Casbah, bringing us very close to the end. Well, it's brought us up to our last track, to be honest. I will be back tomorrow. I'm doing a lunchtime show between 12 and 2, and then the 80s hour between 2 and 3. Alan's coming up in just a minute. Stay with City Sound.

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1: £10 billion of waste was found when buying PPE for the COVID pandemic. That's according to the official inquiry into the handling of COVID-19, which has criticised the vast waste of pandemic procurement. Baroness Heather Hallett is leading the inquiry and says despite the finances, buying quickly was the right thing to do.
2: Given the scale of the emergency, this was the right choice. To have done otherwise would have placed those working on the front line in the health and social care sectors and the wider public in unacceptable danger.
1: The government has said they want to learn from the lessons of COVID. Police are continuing to question Anne Widdecombe's suspected murderer. They had initially ruled out any terrorism link, but it has been announced that counter-terrorism police will now handle the inquiry into the 78-year-old's death after new evidence came to light. And England captain Harry Kane says there's complete togetherness in the squad ahead of the World Cup semi-final against Argentina. It's after an apparent rift showed up between Thomas Tuchel and Jude Bellingham in the post-match interviews. That's the latest from Radio News Hub. I'm Matthew Dudley.
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4: A new campaign fighting for equal pay for shop floor supermarket workers in the UK has launched, aiming to recover the £8 billion. It's believed they've been underpaid by some of the UK's biggest supermarkets. Here's the lead lawyer for Fair Pay UK, Nate Barber.
5: Hundreds of thousands of in-store workers have been underpaid tens of thousands of pounds each for the work that they have been doing as a result of violations of their equal pay rights. 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

Shifting easily into the 90s mode. This is the 90s Hour here on City Sound with me, Alan Chambers. And what a great start that was. Thanks to Roy. We'll see him tomorrow at 2 o'clock for another 80s Hour. But before 4 o'clock, you will have heard the number one on this day from 1994. And on top of that, another track from Michael Jackson. Our Artist of the Week awaits us as well. We've got the lyric test in just a couple of minutes and some great tracks as well. So sit back and enjoy music like this from Zoe.

Zoe, sunshine on a rainy day. Basically, recently it's just been sunshine on a sunny day, hasn't it? I'm sure the rain will be back soon enough. Let's get down to business with the lyric test now. I'm going to give you some words that belong to a big hit of the 1990s. See if you can work out, just for a little bit of fun, what that song is. So here we go. Feels like I'm standing in a timeless dream of light mists with pale amber rose. Feels like I'm lost in a deep cloud of heavenly scent, touching, discovering you. Sounds delightful, doesn't it? Feels like I'm standing in a timeless dream of light mists with pale amber rose. Feels like I'm lost in a deep cloud of heavenly scent, touching and discovering you. Those lyrics rather are pretty unique, aren't they? The question is, though, do you recognise them and can you work out what the song is? I promise you this, though, whether you do know or you don't, I've got that song lined up just before four.

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If you want to get in touch with us, maybe you just want to let us know what you think, or maybe you know something going on in your neck of the woods. Well, send us a message. You can do it on WhatsApp, 07568 771 825. That's 07568 771 825. 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

0: Brittany here on the 90s Out at City Sound. So let's have a look at what's going on in Chelmsford tonight. Well, a couple of things you might want to try out. At the Bootmaker, it's quiz night starting at 7 o'clock. And at the very same time, across town at the Hotbox in Viaduct Road, it's the Glass Eye Comedy Club. So there you go. Sounds like a laugh. Whichever one you choose out of those, have a great time. And if there's something else you know about, drop us an email to studio@citysound.radio.
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That's Gabriel and her biggest hit, that's Dreams. But we're now going to play the music of a man born in 1958. He's a singer-songwriter, dancer and philanthropist, and he is our artist of the week this week, Michael Jackson. Of course, many, many songs to choose from him in the 1990s. I particularly like this one, though, Blood on the Dance Floor.

There we go, that's our artist of the week, Michael Jackson. He'll be back tomorrow around this time with another great song. But time now to check out just how good you are with your 90s music with this question. Who had a hit with children? Was it Robert Yard, Robert Miles, or Robert Foote?

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Of course, that's Kylie. Now, I asked you a question a little while ago. Who had a hit with children? Was it Robert Yard, Robert Foot, or Robert Miles? Which one do you think it was? Yep, you're right. I made up two of them. The real answer is Robert Miles and this great one. It's Children.

One of those great songs that starts in such a slow way and finishes in a massive crescendo. Robert Miles and Children. So let's head it back now to 1994 to see what was number one on this day. Well, there were two songs during the course of the 1990s that dominated the charts for a long, long time. Bryan Adams is one of those. He had 16 weeks at the top of the charts with Everything I Do For You. And just 1 week short of that, it was Wet, Wet, Wet and the great song, Love Is All Around.

Mentioned him a little while ago, Bryan Adams. He, of course, of the 16 weeks at number one, along with somebody who had plenty of number ones herself, Melanie C. So, coming up tonight here on City Sound, two great shows for your entertainment. Ali James is here with the Ali James Experience at 7 o'clock. And then at 8 o'clock, Wayne and Mark are here with the Gods of Rock. Some great rock. Right the way through from 7 o'clock till 10 o'clock. Get yourself a good night's sleep after that. And join Stuart Calvey bright and early, 6 o'clock here on City Sound with the early breakfast.

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1: So the lyrics yesterday, I think one of the hardest we've had for a little while. The words were, feels like I'm standing in a timeless dream of light mists with pale amber rose. Feels like I'm lost in a deep cloud of heavenly scent, touching and discovering you. So great words there, but did you work out? It was Donna Lewis, and I love you always, forever.

It's all coming flooding back now, isn't it? One of those songs you probably haven't heard for a while. But did you work out what those words were? Well done if you did. I think it was one of our hardest for a little while. I'll have another lyric test for you tomorrow and another number one on this day as well. Plus another track from Michael Jackson. So tune in for that tomorrow at 3. Today, though, continues with Jenna after the news with the Naughties Out and Andy Holmes and the City Sound Drive at 5. I'll catch you tomorrow. I'm leaving you with the mighty Utah Saints.

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1: £10 billion of taxpayers' money was wasted in the scramble to buy PPE. The official COVID inquiry has criticised the vast waste in pandemic procurement. Under fire, a VIP lane which fast-tracked PPE contracts to companies linked to MPs and government officials. Naomi Phillip lost her mum during COVID and spoke outside the inquiry.
2: £10 billion, two-thirds of money spent on PPE was wasted on unusable PPE. Lives were lost as a result.
1: A man who raped and murdered his estranged wife has been jailed for life. 56-year-old Michael Thompson put Kimberly Thompson through years of domestic abuse before suffocating her in August of last year. Firefighters are under extreme pressure as they continue to battle wildfires across the country. 19 remain active. And police are stepping up security in Atlanta ahead of England's World Cup semi-final against Argentina. That's the latest from Radio News Hub. I'm David Hall.
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1: Counter-terrorism police have confirmed Anne Widdecombe was the victim of a targeted attack. Police say some preparation and planning went into the murder at her home in Dartmoor last week. A 28-year-old man is still being questioned by detectives. Meanwhile, Devon and Cornwall police have defended their handling of the inquiry after coming under fire for initially ruling out a terror link. Here's Police Commissioner Alison Hernandez.
2: There's been quite a bit of commentary about the way that Devon and Cornwall police have communicated during the early stages of this case, but it is not unusual that in a fast-paced investigation, more information comes to light.
1: The government wasted £10 billion on ineffective PPE during the COVID pandemic. That's the verdict of the official inquiry. A man's been jailed for life for the rape and murder of his estranged wife. Michael Thompson subjected Kimberly Thompson to years of abuse. And France take on Spain later in the first semi-final of the World Cup. That's the latest from Radio News Hub. I'm David Hall.
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0: Hopefully nothing will change your mind for the next couple of hours. Keep it here, City Sounds Drive with me, Andy, through till 7 o'clock. It's a Tuesday. Welcome along. Second day of the week. Hopefully Tuesday has been a good day for you. I certainly hope it has been. It's the 14th of July, today's date, so it's National Mac and Cheese Day today. It's one of those, I've got to be honest, I don't think I've ever eaten mac and cheese. Seems to be a favourite with kids. One day I'm going to try and go, do you know what, I've missed out. I should have been eating this for years, but I've never eaten it. What have you yourself? Have you eaten mac and cheese? If you have, is it good? Let me know. I'd be intrigued to find out.
1: Four!

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2: Dry with clear spells for most this evening. However, areas of low cloud near some North Sea coast will expand and spread inland overnight. Feeling warm in the south with a low of 11 degrees Celsius.

0: Thank you to Jenna for the last hour. She'll be back tomorrow night between 4 and 5 with those naughty songs here on City Sound. You can contact us a number of different ways by email, studio@citysound.radio. 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Always good to hear from you. Let us know what's going on, anything you like playing. Let us know and we will do our best to get that on as soon as we can. Just gone 10 past 5. Let's find out what's happening with the sport.
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2: Declan Rice is expected to be fully fit for England's World Cup semi-final against Argentina. The midfielder has recovered from an illness which forced him off at half-time against Norway. Meanwhile, France meets Spain in the first semi-final in Dallas tonight. Kylian Mbappe is expected to start for the French despite a slight ankle knock picked up against Morocco. Over to the Premier League, Xabi Alonso says he has spoken to Enzo Fernandez about his future at the club following speculation about a move away. The new Chelsea boss says he's hungry for success at Stamford Bridge.
3: I want to be part of this club, work together with the sports directors, with the players, with the staff around. I see that it's a club with a great potential.
2: Sticking with football, and FIFA president Gianni Infantino has been reported to the International Olympic Committee over breaching rules of political neutrality, and golfer Justin Rose is hoping that England can go the distance against Argentina in normal time. He's got a 9:36 a.m. tee time at the Open on Thursday and wants all the sleep he can get.

0: Listening via smart speaker, just say play City Sound Radio and that's where we will appear. Sounding glorious across the city of Chelmsford and the surrounding areas as well, wherever you are. Thanks very much for joining me. I'm Andy with you through till 7. Wilson Phillips and Hold On. Latest travel news, the first time tonight. We're going to head over to the Essex Traffic Control Centre in about 5 minutes. Before that, the record of the week.
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2: Hello, Rebecca here, and it's time for City Sound's Record of the Week, where we shine a spotlight on the track we think deserves to be heard. 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Fight or Flight captures that feeling of being caught between standing your ground and running away, wrapped up in huge, energetic rock sound. So, without further ado, this is Portrait Generation with Fight or Flight, City Sound's Record of the Week.

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3: Hello, A12 North, looking good now actually. There was a collision around Junction 19 for Boreham, all been dealt with, traffic's back to normal. And there was a breakdown at the Fairglen interchange affecting the 127 and the 1245 on the roundabout. That's been cleared as well. It is busy on the A12 between 27 and 28. That's northbound, 133 to the 134. Usual delays on the 127, mainly London bound, Kent Elms Corner and Progress Road. You have got that closure of Rainy Road at Kent Elms, of course. Checking out the city centres then for Colchester. Busy on Northern Approach, also East Street, Lexton Road, St Andrews, Cymbeline Way, Cowdray and Magdalen Street for Chelmsford. Busy along Roxwell Road between Chignall Road and Parkway. Also delays all approaches towards the Army and Navy. As far as things go for public transport at the minute, all looking good. I'm Craig Birchall at the Essex Traffic Control Centre.
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Everywhere in us, somewhere hidden away, is a secret desire to grab at you. Blow up guitar, an imaginary guitar, you can have an air one if you want, and just to dance around the lounge, around the living room, around the bedroom, around the garden, wherever you want to, that imaginary guitar, get that ready for 7 o'clock tonight, because Ali James kicks off 3 hours of rock music here every Tuesday night. He will be along 7 till 8 tonight, then the Gods of Rock, Wayne and Mark between 8 and 10 o'clock, so get those guitars ready. You can even have a drum kit if you want, I don't mind, whichever instrument you want to play, and let's get that inner rock god in us and out at 7 o'clock this evening, after me, Andy Holmes, on City Sounds Drive, West Life, Uptown.

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1: 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Big news, Heathers, the musical theatre, is coming to Chelmsford Theatre April 27. Tickets have just gone on sale. Don't miss out, the darker, dirtier cousin of High School Musical. Creative education skills, 6 to 12-year-olds on the 13th. The Simon and Garfunkel story on the 14th. It's Not a Game on the 15th. The Story of Soul on the 16th. Fanny's Galore, we just talked about, the Big Bingo Party on the 17th. And the Upbeat Beatles are on the 19th. Slightly further ahead, Dementia Accessible Cinema is going to be Wonka. That's on the 20th. Musical Theatre Workshops for The Greatest Showman on the 23rd and The Lion King. The Johnny Cash Roadshow comes into town on the 23rd. And Stage Combat Workshops for 8 to 10 and 11 to 15-year-olds on the 24th. That's what's happening at Chelmsford Theatre.
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It'll be a dry evening for most with clear spells. Low cloud on some North Sea coast will spread inland overnight. Still feeling warm though in the south with a low of 11 degrees Celsius.

0: Based on 20 to 6. 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

0: 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And while you're doing that, I'll give you the latest traffic news now as we cross over to the Essex Traffic Control Centre. It's just on 10 to 6.
1: City Sound, traffic and travel.
2: Well, with the motorways M11 North, slow junction 5 Loughton, 60 M25, clockwise M25, 26, 27, busy Waltham Avenue to the M11. So for the A12 North, busy in patches, 16 Gallywood, 19 Boreham, and then again towards 22 at Witham North. The 127 London bound, busy between Kent Elms Corner and Progress Road. Not helped with the roadworks, of course, where Ready Road is shut at Kent Elms, so traffic is diverting. City centres for you then, for Colchester, northern approach going south towards Burkholt Road. East Street, Lexton Road, St Andrews, Cymbeline Way, Cowdray and Magdalen Street going west are all slowing up. And for Chelmsford, all approaches towards the Army Navy, Roxwell Road towards Parkway after Chignall Road, and also a little bit busy, I can see, on Highbridge heading outbound towards the Army and Navy. Other routes looking pretty good. Public transport is fine. I'm Craig Birchall at the Essex Traffic Control Centre.
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Eeny, meeny, miny, quiz question. Which of these is true? Which two are false? Are you ready? Question. What do you call a sentence that uses every letter of the alphabet? Simple as that. What do you call a sentence that uses every letter of the alphabet? Is it A, palindrome? Is it mondegreen? Or is it panagram? So is it palindrome, mondegreen, or panagram? One of those is true, the other two are false. Which is it? What do you call a sentence that uses every letter of the alphabet? Palindrome, mondegreen, or panagram? Answers in about 10 minutes time. Just a bit of fun wherever we find you tonight. Just keep the brain matter ticking over on this Tuesday night. So I'll give you the answer just before the sports news at 10 past 6. However, news, international and national news coming up at 6 o'clock after Lucas Graham. And it's his second chance.

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1: Anne Widdecombe was killed in a targeted attack. Counter-terrorism police have confirmed that some planning and preparation went into her murder. The 78-year-old was found dead at her home on Dartmoor last Thursday. Police have been granted a warrant to question a 28-year-old man for a further 7 days. Assistant Commissioner Lawrence Taylor spoke outside Scotland Yard.
2: It is important to remember that this is a murder investigation following a brutal attack on a 78-year-old lady in her own home. I want to ensure that our work is conducted sensitively and considers the impact of what has happened.
1: £10 billion of taxpayers' money was wasted in the scramble to buy PPE. The official COVID inquiry has criticised the vast waste in pandemic procurement. Firefighters are under extreme pressure as they continue to battle wildfires across the country. And police are stepping up security in Atlanta ahead of England's World Cup game against Argentina. That's the latest from Radio News Hub. I'm David Hall.
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City Sound on a Tuesday night. The Script featuring will.i.am and Hall of Fame. Welcome along, City Sound's Drive. I'm Andy with you through till 7. I hope we find you well on this Tuesday night. Lots of school events happening at the moment. School fetes are going on. Also, lots of leavers parties are going on. If your child is in year 6 at the moment, year 11s and 13s, been and gone. You've had your problems, haven't you? But year 6, yeah, now the that's a frightening thought, isn't it? Just think, they're now in year 6, year 7. Time to get that ill-fitting blazer. And you never know, by next summer it might actually fit them. That's the way it always works. I always love it when kids go back to school for the first time in September. You can always tell when they've got the new blazers bought, because they're not the best of fit, are they? You know what I mean. It's not on a Wednesday today, it's Tuesday. Yeah, I was panicking you a bit. Tuesday the 14th of July, today's day. International Town Criers Day today. So if you've got your bell and you want to do some town crying, feel free to do so. Just don't upset the neighbours.

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1: It'll be a dry evening for most with clear spells. Low cloud on some North Sea coast will spread inland overnight. Still feeling warm though in the south with a low of 11 degrees Celsius.
2: Yeah.

0: How did you get on then with the answers to these eeny, meeny, miny question? Which one was it? What do you call a sentence that uses every letter of the alphabet? Was it a palindrome? Is it mondegree or is it pangram? The answer is pangram, the last one. Yeah, that's what it stands for, palindrome. That's in that one where the letters are reversed and it still spells the same word. So if you've got B-O-B, palindrome spells back the other way. Yeah, I'm sure that. Mondegree, not a clue. But palindrome, I'm sure that's the answer on that one. So well done, you got the answers right. It was pangram tonight. So well done if you got that right. Tomorrow night, you know, we'll have one all about geography. So get swatting up between now and tomorrow.
1: 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The Sports Roundup.
2: Declan Rice is expected to be fully fit for England's World Cup semi-final against Argentina. The midfielder has recovered from an illness which forced him off at half-time against Norway. Meanwhile, France meets Spain in the first semi-final in Dallas tonight. Kylian Mbappe is expected to start for the French despite a slight ankle knock picked up against Morocco. Over to the Premier League, Xabi Alonso says he has spoken to Enzo Fernandez about his future at the club following speculation about a move away. The new Chelsea boss says he's hungry for success at Stamford Bridge.
3: I want to be part of this club, work together with the sporting directors, with the players, with the staff around. I see that it's a club with a great potential.
2: Sticking with football, and FIFA president Gianni Infantino has been reported to the International Olympic Committee over breaching rules of political neutrality. And golfer Justin Rose is hoping that England can go the distance against Argentina in normal time. He's got a 9:36 a.m. tee time at the Open on Thursday and wants all the sleep he can get.

0: Stuart here in the morning, as always, 6 till 8, the early breakfast show. 8 till 10, City Sound breakfast, and then between 10 and 12. Rebecca, with those workplace anthems to make your day just go by that little bit quicker, hopefully with her songs to uplift you, because let's face it, Wednesday, 11 o'clock, not the most exciting time, is it? So that's on between 10 and 12 tomorrow. So City Sound for your Wednesday. Latest travel news now, we're crossing over to the Essex Traffic Control Centre, 20 past 6.
1: City Sound, traffic and travel.
2: Hello, M25 clockwise slow, 26 the A121 Waltham Abbey and 27 the M11. And anti-clockwise M25 busy approaching the Dartford Tunnels, Kent to Essex, queues back to junction 3 for the M20. Things are calming down. It's still busy in the A12 north, though, between 19 Boreham, 22 Whittam North, but the rest of the A12 looking pretty good. Now, city centres then, Colchester, just Cymbeline Way, Cadder Avenue going east, Magdalen Street going west towards Mersey Road looking slow, Chelmsford calming down. Just the approaches towards the Army Navy still a bit slow. At the 127, busy Kent Elms Corner Progress Road. Not helped by the ongoing roadworks that close Rady Road. So that's London Bound causing queues there. Looking around Brentwood, busy on all approaches towards Wilson's Corner, I can see. And also slow going around Basildon on Upper Main between Broad Main and Cranes Farm Road. Public transport fine though. I'm Craig Birchall at the Essex Traffic Control Centre.
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0: If you caught the Movie Mole on yesterday's show between 9 and 10 o'clock, they'll tell you everything that's going on at the pictures at the moment. 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Click on the Listen Again link and so you can listen to all the shows again. So find that one, the Movie Mole, last night, talking all about the movies. However, to let you know, if you want to go and see some of these at the moment, you've got Moana out at the moment, Minions and Monsters, Toy Story 5, Evil Dead Burn. You've got Supergirl, The Invite and Disclosure Day as well. Coming out this week, Odyssey, or The Odyssey, I should call it, The Odyssey, that comes out on Friday, and Spider-Man Brand New Day, 29th of July is a date for your diary. Some films out at the cinema at the moment.
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4: 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I've enjoyed playing all sorts of music. 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And I still enjoy it.

It'll be a dry evening for most with clear spells. Low cloud on some North Sea coast will spread inland overnight. Still feeling warm though in the south with a low of 11 degrees Celsius.

0: survivor. Just on 7:20, looking at some programmes on the telly tonight. 7:15, ITV1 and also BBC One. 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And 9:45 on BBC Two, Live at the Apollo, Jen Brister is the compere. Always a great show to watch that one if you fancy a laugh on a Tuesday night.
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0: 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Latest travel news now, it's just on 10-7. For the last time tonight, we cross over to the Essex Traffic Control Centre.
1: City Sound, traffic and travel.
2: Hello, M25 clockwise slow, 26 the A121 Waltham Abbey and 27 the M11. And anti-clockwise M25 busy approach of the Dartford Tunnels, Kent to Essex, Hughesback to Junction 3 for the M20. Things are calming down. It's still busy in the A12 north though, between 19 Boreham, 22 Whittam North, but the rest of the A12 looking pretty good. Now, city centres then, Colchester, just Cymbeline Way, Cadder Avenue going east, Magdalen Street going west towards Mersey Road looking slow. Chelmsford calming down, just the approaches towards the Army Navy still a bit slow. The 127, busy Kent Elms Corner Progress Road, not helped by the ongoing roadworks that close Rayleigh Road, so that's London Bound causing queues there. Looking around Brentwood's busy on all approaches towards Wilson's Corner, I can see, and also slow going around Basildon on Upper Main between Broadmain and Cranes Farm Road. Public transport fine though. I'm Craig Birchall at the Essex Traffic Control Centre.
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From me, Andy, thanks very much for joining me tonight. That's Good Memories brings back Scissor Sisters and Laura, as I saw them at British Summertime a couple of weeks ago. If you were there, you would have had an excellent time as well, with Duran Duran on the bill as well. I'll catch you tomorrow at 5 o'clock. Don't forget the rock music for the next 3 hours, straight after the news at 7 o'clock. Ali kicks it all off at 7 o'clock, and then the Gods of Rock between 8 and 10. Find that imaginary guitar and let's get in the mood for Ali coming up next. This is the Rolling Stones.

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1: Counter-terrorism police have confirmed Anne Widdecombe was the victim of a targeted attack. Police say some preparation and planning went into the murder at her home in Dartmoor last week. A 28-year-old man is still being questioned by detectives. Meanwhile, Devon and Cornwall police have defended their handling of the inquiry after coming under fire for initially ruling out a terror link. Here's Police Commissioner Alison Hernandez.
2: There's been quite a bit of commentary about the way that Devon and Cornwall police have communicated during the early stages of this case, but it is not unusual that in a fast-paced investigation, more information comes to light.
1: The government wasted £10 billion on ineffective PPE during the COVID pandemic. That's the verdict of the official inquiry. A man's been jailed for life for the rape and murder of his estranged wife. 56-year-old Michael Thompson subjected Kimberly Thompson to years of abuse. And France take on Spain in an hour in the first semi-final of the World Cup. That's the latest from Radio News Hub. I'm David Hall.
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4: Sound. Good evening, all. Look what the cat dragged in. It is Ali James doing the Ali James experience for once. I'm just kidding. A huge thank you to Rebecca for filling in last week. She did a cracking job, as always. But I am back. Also, thank you to Andy Holmes for an awesome drive time. Even if he did steal... He stole Route 66, which would have been perfect. I was going to bore you all with my trip to America. But Route 66 would have been absolutely perfect. Tonight, I've gone with all tracks that I found myself listening to while I was away. Sometimes they only make sense while you're on holiday. So I don't know how this is going to pan out. It's like when you buy all the souvenirs and you think it's a good idea at the time. You come back, it's like, I can't give them that. To ignite the fuse tonight, we are starting with an absolute classic from the heavy. Here is Shortchange Hero with its incredibly long intro.

a real catchy track that I find myself singing to myself far too often, if I'm honest. Feeling ever so slightly like a cowboy. It's got great, catchy cowboy vibes. That was The Heavy with Short Change Hero. And yeah, just got back from the US of A. It was an interesting experience. My first time going, well, that I properly remember. And yeah, it was really cool. I was in upstate New York. Lots of cool music stuff happening up there. A lot of Irish bars as well, strangely, which I wasn't expecting. But that's just a huge thing there. So it was really strange flying all the way 3,000 miles across the world to go and drink in Irish bars. It was a interesting experience. Did give me a lot of time to listen to a lot of cool tracks, though. Tracks that I'm going to share with you this evening. This is one of them. I did opt for the shorter version of this track. I

0: groovy, funky Stone Roses there with Fool's Gold. Again, the slightly shorter version, but I have a couple of longer tracks later, and I was like, I didn't want to take the mic and it just be just music and none of my voice. But you, I mean, you might have preferred that. But anyway, yeah, keep tuned, because I'm quite excited about our last track. You don't hear it on the radio very often. There's a teaser.
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0: That went together like chalk and cheese, didn't it? That was a little bit of a switch up between Deftones and Incubus. That Deftones track is definitely the moodiest track of the week and that I listened to while I was away. The rest are, I think a bit more cheerful, although I always say that and then something really heavy comes on. That was Incubus with Wish You Were Here, and up next, here's Nirvana.
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don't know if they're applauding me or Kurt Cobain there, but thank you anyway. You know, yeah, thanks. It's always nice to know I'm doing a good job. No, I am getting lots of lovely messages, actually, and it feels good to be back. That track, I was actually canoeing, funnily enough. Yeah, they do make canoes my size, I was surprised too. But yeah, it was a really chilled moment where I was out on a lake and just blasting some music. It wasn't all as profound as that, though. I did go for some cheesier American tracks too. But before I play my next song, I just need to do a public service Nickelback warning. So we've got 4 minutes and 5 seconds, all right? If you need to step away, completely understand. I am judging you, but, you know, you have to do these things nowadays. Don't want to get cancelled. Here is Nickelback with Rockstar in 5, 4, 3, 2, 1.

0: I am so sorry. I must have just picked up a tiny cough on the plane. I just don't know what happened in the middle of that track. Definitely didn't panic or anything. We kept it together. It's all fine. While I'm here, massive shout out to Sam and Raven as well, who I hear you have the chicken pox, which sucks. But you've got this. We've been through it. We've all got through it, okay? We believe in you. Sending you strength. Recover soon.
1: 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We are City Sound.
0: Don't know why, this one just feels like real American rock to me. So this one was played last week as well. Even if the subject is a bit strange, I always find it a bit

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1: Right, now, my next track is going to be a little bit more specialist, a little bit more nerdy. Calling all Arcane Roots fans, I understand they absolutely smashed it at the weekend at 6,000 trees or 6 million trees or wherever you were. However many trees, did anyone count, by the way? Because I'm very curious. Did the name come up before they picked the venue? Did the name come up because of the venue? I hope someone counted. That's what I want to know. Anyway, Arcane Roots, before I went away, released an EP, and it was of their, I nearly said debut, but it's not a debut. They've just been gone for a while. But their new track, their comeback track, A Wave Across the Sea. However, in this EP, there was four versions of it. So the first one was just a remastered remix, some extra sound effects. Probably most people won't notice. But then there was three, right, where it's just exactly the normal track, remastered, sound effects, whatever. But, and then the track goes silent at the end, and it's just got like an extra bit of track glued on. Now, Arcane Roots themselves have said that it's, you know, some of the ideas and inspirations behind the track that they're kind of fleshing out. I think, personally, it sounds strange, like parts of completely new tracks, because on all of those, and again, there's three of them, they don't have any relation to the rest of the track. Like, I can't... They're just completely different tempo, different style, different subject. It's very strange. So the longest one here is... I'm not going to play all of them. I'm just going to do one this week, and then we'll see. But this is the most interesting one, I think. So it's going to be A Wave Across the Sea, and then it'll go quiet, and then there's an extra random bit of track stuck on the end. I think this is teasing a new EP or something, or a new album. There's lots of theories out there. It's going a bit strange, but here we go. Here is A Wave Across the Sea, There He Is.

See what I mean, right? It's got nothing to do with the rest of the track, but it is in of itself very interesting. And I also think too interesting to waste on some random EP at the end of their other track that's buried online somewhere. You know, I don't know. I wonder whether they're teasers for full tracks that are going to be on an album somewhere. That's my wishful thinking anyway. But we're going to do a little chant because we want them to bring out a new album. For those of you who don't know, we did this with Don Broco and they brought out an album. So we're going to do a Tinkerbell style chant if you're ready. I do believe Arcane Roots are going to release a new album soon. I do. Hopefully that's going to get things moving.

Believe it or not, that Nine Inch Nails, Dead Souls, was my penultimate track for the evening. I've got something very special for you up last. See if you can figure out what it is. This definitely featured in my America trip. And it is the full version. Not going to be sacrilegious and play the radio edit. I am, however, going to leave you with this. And hand over to the boys. Wayne and Mark are gearing up for tonight already. Taking you through till 10 o'clock, the Gods of Rock. And it's good to be back. And I'll be back, same time, same place, next week. Thank you very much for welcoming me back, tuning in. I'll see you then. As always, in the meantime, be safe, be seen, and be free as a bird.

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0: How have you been? Hope you've been enjoying the weather. Hope you had a wonderful weekend. Massive thank you to Ali James. Played some absolute crackers this evening. A little bit of Freebird at the end that was quite pleasant.
1: Very good.
0: So, Mark, have you recovered from Maiden from the weekend?
1: Sort of. I'm feeling my age at the moment.
0: Funny enough, you're looking your age too. Without further ado, I've got a little bit of a tribute coming up next. Obviously, we lost Bonnie Tyler last week. And everyone knows a lot of Bonnie Tyler tracks. But I found this one that I really liked. This is called Bad for Loving You. And it's from an album, Between the Earth and Sea. So let us know what you think, guys.

0: There, the dulcet tones of Bonnie Tyler there. Did you enjoy that one, Mark?
1: Yeah, good song. Good singer.
0: Very good singer. Cracking voice. And such a loss. And obviously we opened the show up with Gary Moore, with Walking By Myself. That's off the album Still Got The Blues.
1: Yeah, fine guitarist.
0: Yeah, fine guitarist. And we like a little bit of blues. Now, Mark, what do you know about this next band?
1: Not a lot.
0: This is next band up is the Jeff Healey Band. And Jeff Healey is a blind guitarist.
1: Ooh.
0: And he plays the guitar laying horizontally across his lap. But it gives him the opportunity to get more power chords and different bits and pieces out. It's quite interesting listening to it. But he's done a cover version of this. This is While My Guitar Gently Weeps.

0: And there we had a little bit of Thin Lizzy with Whiskey in a Jar, and we've heard a few cover versions of that. Well, that was a cover version, Mark. Who sang the original?
1: The Dubliners.
0: Ah, there we go. And what year was that?
1: 1968.
0: Wow. Stato's back in the studio.
1: Yeah, just looked it up.
0: So, yeah, obviously we heard Metallica play their version of that as well the other week. And jolly good it was too, but I thought I'd give you a treat, a Thin Lizzy version this week. So we'd love to hear what you guys have been up to. Obviously, I was away last week. Can't remember what I was doing now. I was playing golf. That's what I was doing, playing golf and drinking beer. So Mark was on his own in the studio. So what have you guys been up to? I missed you last week.
1: I missed you too.
0: Mark, do you want to introduce the next one for me?
1: Yeah, I played a cover version of this a few weeks ago, and this is the original, a mighty song, Free and Wishing Well.

0: There, cracking track there by Free. You can probably guess the sort of mood I was in when I was putting this playlist together, because we've got a fair few classics in the list tonight. Hope you guys don't mind, and we have got a couple of new tracks coming up further in the show. Mark, this band have got a new album out.
1: They have.
0: It's called Splat.
1: Yes, something like that.
0: Unusual name for an album. Yeah. Unusual name for an album.
1: Yes, indeed. Unusual band, but been around for a long time. Mighty Deep Purple.
0: Yeah, and this one is Strange Kind of Wooden.

0: Yeah, brilliant. Deep Purple, love that track as well. Probably one of the first Deep Purple tracks I listened to, I think, other than Smoke on the Water.
1: Yeah, one of the more famous ones.
0: It's one of the more famous ones. Mark, what do you make of Uriah Heep?
1: Not that really up on them, strangely enough.
0: Wow. Should we give it a go then?
1: Yeah, let's do it.
0: Do you want to turn that fader up?

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7: That is a great song. That really is, isn't it? Come on. Oh, hey, yeah, I agree.

0: Yeah, an amazing track. That was, of course, Iron Maiden and Prowler off the first Iron Maiden album. Obviously, me and Mark have spent the whole weekend listening to Iron Maiden, so I couldn't resist putting one slap bang in the middle of the show rather than waiting right till the end to play it.
1: And it was good to see them starting with some of the old stuff.
0: They did indeed. Great hearing Phantom of the Opera as well.
1: Yeah.
0: They don't play that one very often these days. Right, we've got a little section. New Wave of British Heavy Metal. So they're all British acts. And how many of you know who these guys are? It's quite a long intro on this. Bit of a talky bit. So let's see if you recognise the band.

On the first day of the first month, in some distant year, the whole sky froze golden. Some said it was the aftermath of the radium bomb, while others told

0: So there, how many of you got that then? That was, of course, a Death Leopard. And that was from one of early albums, On Through the Night. And what a cracking track it was too.
1: Yeah, when they were proper heavy back then, those days.
0: And as Dave just put on the group chat, proper Death Leopard. So he's put proper Maiden for Prowler. Now he's put proper Death Leopard. So if you want to join the chat, you can do it in a number of ways. You can WhatsApp the studio. Sorry, my mind went blank there for a second. I looked at Mark. You can WhatsApp the studio, Mark. What's the WhatsApp number?
1: 07568771825.
0: Awesome. Or you can email us in the studio, Mark.
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0: Wow. And you can get us on our website.
1: The Gods of Rock.
0: 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And we have got a Facebook group, The Gods of Rock Show, and you can get hold of us on that as well through the messenger chat and interact with the other listeners that are online. Now, Mark, we've seen this band at Bloodstock.
1: Yes, absolutely.
0: Do the honours, sir.
1: This is some proper Saxon and Motorcycle Man.

There, a little bit of Tigers of Pantang for you. Another great British band. Now, this next band, we've never played them on the show before. And me and Mark saw them, many moons ago. Up at the HRH Doom versus Stoner gig. So, do you know what this one is, Dave?

0: There they go, Dave, the mighty Angel Witch. I'm glad we've made your wishes come true and played those guys on the show. Now, these next two bands, Mark, should we introduce them or should we let the listeners guess who they are?
1: Let the listeners and Dave guess who they are.
0: The listeners and Dave. They might sound very familiar to you, but we'll give it a go. We'll see what you guys make of these next two tracks.

0: Yeah, so there we had Thunder, and before that was Terraplane, which was Luke and Danny's original band when they originally formed. Terraplane had a couple of albums and then obviously went on to be Thunder.
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0: So, Mark, the mighty ZZ Top.
1: Yeah, and Cherry Red.
0: Yeah, and you bang on again, Dave. That's off the Antenna album. Another great album. And what were you saying just now, Mark?
1: We don't play enough of them.
0: Yeah, not at all. Love a little bit of ZZ Top. And obviously seen them a few times. And they're still touring. Obviously, minus one.
1: Yep.
0: But they've got some very good standings. Right. This next tune, Mark, Monster Magnet. I've chucked this one in because I rewatched the Marvel Deadpool movie the other day, and there's a character in that, and she's called Negasonic Teenage Warhead, and that's the name of this next song. And I thought, well, which one came first then? Because some of these Marvel characters have been around quite a while, but this is one of the newer characters, isn't it, Mark?
1: Yep, it was pretty well made, especially for the movie, and it was named after this song.

Well, you're on form tonight, Mr. Cameron. Yeah, spot on again with your messages tonight. Yeah, another track that's over 30 years old. Now, who fancies some really old Ronnie James Dio?

0: There, so that was UFO, Too Hot to Handle, from the Lights Out album. And then before that, I gave you some early Ronnie James Dio, and that was his first band, Elf, from the 70s.
1: Yeah.
0: With a tune called Hoochie Coochie Lady. So I thought I'd throw that one in. You know me, I always chuck something in that you may not have heard before.
1: Still recognise his voice, whatever band he's in.
0: So Dave's messaged us about enjoying the tunes and his misspent youth, so I think you might love this one, Dave. Oh, what a quiet intro. That surprised me.

0: The Mighty Motörhead there. Hellraiser from the March or Die album. There you go, Mark. We like a bit of Motörhead.
1: We love a bit of Motörhead.
0: And we know a man out there who does as well.
1: Yeah, indeed.
0: Refers to them as God and the Boys. Yeah, very sad. Only one member of the band left, I believe.
1: Yep.
0: So, moving on. We've got a band now. Monster Truck, Mark.
1: Good band.
0: Very good band. And this is a tune called She's a Witch.

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0: There, you had a very swift ending in. That was a new tune from The Muse. And that is called, I've lost it, The Sickness in You and I. And that's from their new album, The Wow Signal. So it's great to be hearing some new music from The Muse.
1: Yeah.
0: It has been a while. Now, this next band got a little bit more new music for you. This is a local Chelmsford band. Came across them a little while ago when they were supporting another band. I thought, oh, these guys are quite good. And they were quite punky. And they got some new music out. So I thought I'd give you a sample.

0: So that was Bilk from here in Chelmsford. What did you make of them, Mark?
1: Yeah, very early 2000s garage punk, Libertine Strokes, Ink Monkeys.
0: Yeah, a bit of jet.
1: Good stuff.
0: Yeah, really good stuff. Do you want to do the honours on this next one?
1: Classic track is from back in the early 70s. This is Led Zeppelin and Black Dog.

0: That was the Mighty Status Quo with Roll Over Lay Down. I love a bit of Status Quo.
1: You can't beat it.
0: You can't beat the same three chords.
1: Absolutely.
0: For 5 minutes there as well. Over 5 minutes. Wow.
1: Talented musicians.
0: We have two songs left for you this evening. Mark, do you want to do the honours and introduce this absolute epic tune?
1: A year ago, he had his day in Aston Villa. This is Ozzy Osbourne and Bark at the Moon.

0: Yeah, the mighty Ozzy Osbourne with Bark at the Moon from the album Bark at the Moon. And that is it from us. Hope you've enjoyed our show tonight. Lots of old tunes, bringing back lots and lots of memories, I hope. It was a Tuesday night. You were listening to Wayne and Mark and the Gods of Rock Show here at City Sound. We'll be back next week. And don't forget, you can tune into Stuart Calvey and the Early Breakfast Show 6 till 8 tomorrow morning. Now, Mark, we played a tribute earlier.
1: Indeed.
0: And we're going to end the show with probably the most famous song from Bonnie Tyler. It seemed fitting that we end the show with this one.
1: Absolutely.
0: Yes. So we have nothing more to say to you guys than good night and have a great week and weekend.
1: Good night all.

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3: 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I've enjoyed playing all sorts of music. Soul, early dance, even some of the early rap music. And then you do your local pub, which would be Luther Vandross, Human League. I have a lot of admiration for Stevie Wonder. You're only as young as you feel. 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And I still enjoy it and I still go out.

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